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That's Bieber on KS95. And sorry, I'm not sorry. If you miss these code words tomorrow, you got nobody to blame but yourself. Starting at 6 a.m., we're getting people qualified for the next 2 weeks for a flyaway vacation trip out to L.A. to see Bruno Mars live in concert.

KS95 from 2K until today. That's it for the Mr. Peter Parker Show. I'll be back on next Saturday and Sunday with that big ticket energy. You understand the vibes. Until then, stay cool this week. High of 93 tomorrow. Then it's going to cool off after the thunderstorms. Definitely looking forward to that. And before I go, big happy birthday and rest in peace. Shout out to my dad. He would have been 72 years old today. Miss you, big guy. I'm out. Peace.

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And rumor has it, Ariana Grande is back with her ex, Ricky Alvarez. It's today's Variety KS95. She is for sure back with her new album coming out on July 31st. It's Hate That I Made You Love Me on KS95.

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Okay, when you think song of the summer, what's the first one that comes to mind? 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I'm pretty sure last year it was Alex Warren, Ordinary. 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

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It's today's Variety KS95. Yeah, we're going to get you there. We'll take care of your trip. 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

0: 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Now, raise your hand if you played Monopoly growing up, or maybe you're playing right now. Okay, you did. Well, now you can play for real. Like, Netflix is having a competition show. They're currently casting and $2 million up for grabs.
1: That

today's Variety KS95. What's going on? It's McCabe. And do you ever see like a Guinness World Record and you're like, I could totally do that? Well, recently there was a Pomeranian from Canada named Twinkie broke the record by jumping through a human's arms 10 times in 7.48 seconds. How do we sign up? We have

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And yes, you definitely deserve a vacation. We're going to send you to Los Angeles. You're going to see Bruno Mars. 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
1: And thanks for being here on your Sunday night. It's today's Variety KS95. My name is McCabe. I am taking off. But hey, let's get you to Los Angeles to see Bruno Mars. 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
11: 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Here's great news, fresh from those in the know. 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

The two to the three to the four. When it's last call and they kick us out the door. It's getting kind of late, but the ladies want some more. Oh my, good Lord. Tell them drinks.

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3: Ask me why. Ask me why I look so PO'd right now. Ask
4: why?
3: Me why.
4: Why do you look so PO'd, Wes McCain?
3: I officially am that old dude that had to go out in my yard last night. I shouldn't even say last night. 2:30 this morning.
5: Oh, no.
3: And yell at 16-year-olds.
4: Oh, what? They were just partying in your yard or out in the water?
3: Just on the street right next to my house. And there had to be 30 of them out there.
5: At 2:30 in the morning?
3: 2:30 in the morning. I walked out and I was like, I'm not trying to be that guy, but what in the H are you all doing? Like, it's 2:30 in the morning. You realize it's a Thursday night, Friday morning, and people have to go to work. Oh, sorry. We being loud? I'm like, oh, I don't know. There's 30 of you. All of your headlights are on. You're all yelling in the middle of the street.
5: What the hell?
3: And I looked at the girl that lives by me, and I looked at her and I go, I'm not that guy, but do not maybe call your dad. Like, I swear to God. I know it sounds so old, and I never
5: want Wesley.
3: But Des, you know how we are right now. We can't sleep, right?
5: Right.
3: So I was wide awake at midnight until like 1:30. I could not fall back asleep. Finally fall back asleep, and then I have kids out there at 2:30 in the morning in the middle of the street yelling and hollering, waking me up out of a dead sleep.
5: I mean, why was that the place they choose to hang out or gather or whatever it is they're doing?
3: I'm making a little bit of a guess that mom and dad might be out of town and 16, 17-year-old, however old they are, is home alone and decided to have some friends over.
4: I do so much, though, that they're like, we got the perfect spot. You know, we're not going to get any trouble. We're over on the lake. It's all these different things. We got all these different things. And then here comes Wes.
5: Old man.
4: Shaking his fist. Get off of my lawn.
3: And I'm very torn. I'm like, okay, I'm also like, don't want to be the old dude to yell at people, but I'm also a little bit east side. I'm like, also don't make me go back inside and get something and come back and start breaking headlights, because I'll do that.
4: Like, oh, dude. For sure. And then they're like, oh, maybe he's coming out to bring some beer. He looks like he used to be fun. And you're like, get out of here.
5: I think I would have done the same thing. Remember, yes, you got, actually, this is sweet, sweet redemption. Remember a year, maybe it was last summer, Taylor and I drove by our neighbor's house, and I'm like, oh, look at all of those cars there. They were having a huge party. Know for a fact the parents were out of town. And they were being wild. They were parked like where they shouldn't be parked. And instead of being like, Mel, how fun, I was like, I'm going to tell their parents. And everyone's like, don't be the person to do that. And I didn't. But it was in my heart to do it. I was like, you can't be that old lady. But if somebody was keeping me up, I would have absolutely no problem telling them.
3: And that's the thing, and I'm not trying to justify anybody doing it in your neighborhood compared to mine, Des, but you guys live out in
5: middle of nowhere.
3: The outskirts.
5: Yeah.
3: And all the properties are all 5 acres. Like, I could get that. You were literally in front of my house.
5: Yeah, that's annoying. Yeah.
3: Lights on. You know, blinkers, like they had their flashers on them. Like, do you guys, like, how nobody else called the cops is beyond me.
4: Well, and why you wouldn't, like, not to sound like the
3: which I would never do, by the way. I would never do. That would be the one step I would never do is call the cops. I'll break headlights. I won't call cops.
4: Yes, and then they'll be called on you.
3: Yeah,
4: I'll be like, why not? Bring it in. Bring it in the house. Like, go party it up. Right. I'd be like, listen, you don't have to, like, stop partying. Just go in the house so you don't have lights on all over the place. And you're also drawing attention to yourself. Where the hell were the Maple Grove police?
3: That's what I'm saying. Like, I was shocked.
4: 16-year-olds with their lights on at 2:30 in the morning? I know we sound grumpy and old, but, you're listening right now. Would you not have done the same thing he did?
3: Let me get this straight. Maple Grove Police Department. My first day living in Maple Grove, I had a moving truck backed into my driveway that couldn't get up my driveway because their bumper was too low and my driveway is too steep. Somebody called the cops at me at 2:00 in the afternoon on a Tuesday when I was moving in.
5: You're right.
3: But you can't show up when there's 30 17-year-olds partying in the middle of the street at 2 a.m. Shocking.
4: How dare you? Do better, Maple Grove Police Department.
3: Do better, Maple Grove. I'm going to talk to all of you.
4: The police are all great. I'm just saying, do better in this situation.
3: I love you all.
4: They're like, God, you know what I'm not doing is going to break up a 16-year-old party. I'm good. They're like, it's 2:30 in the morning. I'm all right. It's Maple Grove. It's not like it's St. Paul.
5: The real question is, did you go back to sleep?
3: Ish.
5: Mm.
3: Then I was a little mad after shaking my finger. I was a little upset, you know? My finger was still shaking when I got in bed.
5: The heart rate was up. He's like, oh, I can flip the table.
3: Well, then I was like, what if like 8 of these 17-year-olds walk up on me? I'm like, oh, crap. I ain't in the shape I used to be. This could be a tough one for me.
4: They're all tall and strong. You're like, you guys get out of here if you're okay with that.
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16: Okay. Game changed just a little bit this morning with the synapse firing quiz here, you guys.
27: Okay.
16: You're going to have to finish these lyrics. You both get different TV themes, though. And then, Brooks, you and I are going to decide who did their song better per round, okay?
8: Oh,
16: you guys understand the rules?
8: This is a matter of opinion or fact?
16: We're going to go by both.
4: Which you remember.
8: Okay.
16: Yeah. Both.
27: Uh-oh.
16: They get different TV themes. They have to finish the lyric, singing-wise.
27: Oh, he's going to kick my butt.
4: I don't know. It depends on the genre.
27: Yeah, like, the years, I guess.
16: It's all TV themes. Very famous TV themes.
8: You can fake it till you make it a little bit here, even if you don't know.
27: Okay. Yeah.
16: Frisco, we start with you, and are you ready?
4: I am ready.
16: You don't have to buzz in. Just listen to it, and you have to pick it up as soon as the song stops. Here we go.
27: Good luck. Sometimes you want to go where everybody knows your
4: name. And they're always glad you came. Boom, boom, boom, boom. We won it.
27: And they're always glad you came. That was easy.
4: I mean, that was my dad and I's show, so if I messed that one up immediately out of the gate, I'd be like, well, have a good day, everybody. I'm going to head home.
8: See you later.
27: All right, and you went there, right?
4: I did, yeah. It was super fun.
16: So did I. I sat in Norm's spot.
4: I didn't get to go in. I had a, at the time, 18-year-old with me who was super bored. I know.
27: He just was bored.
16: Oh, really?
4: Oh, God. We took Roman and I. Yeah, Roman and I. No, all I wanted to do is go down there, and he's like, if you look at, so I took a bunch of photos, not to distract, took a bunch of photos, and everyone, I'm smiling ear to ear, big, cool moment. And he's like, so when are we going to the next thing?
16: Yeah, Marie and I got to go sat in Norman Cliff spots, and it actually has a little plaque there.
8: I really need to watch Cheers.
4: Dude, it's so good. Even now, I feel like it'd be good.
16: All right, anyway. Dez, pressure's on. Here comes your song.

0: wouldn't have remembered
1: the
0: lyrics.
1: It's a girl with second gear.
0: Boom, boom.
1: All right. It hasn't been your day, your week, your month, or even your year. See, I knew, it's funny, I'm like, oh, don't stop there. I never can remember that part, and that's where you stopped.
2: No, that part is a hard part. Yeah. I will give you that, because I used to be like...
3: Chris goes up 1-0.
0: Okay, I'm up 1-0, and thank you for doing this game, because it just reminds you how crappy the theme songs are for shows now.
3: Oh, yeah.
0: I think some of the theme songs are better than some of these shows back in the day.
3: All right. Okay. You ready for your next one?
0: Yes.
3: I know you're going to... I try to pick these specifically for each of you, by the way.
0: Okay.
3: We'll see. Chris, you're going to get this one.
1: Oh,
0: rewrite history, DuckTales. Oh, woo! Dude, that was my jam.
2: I wasn't sure what that was at first.
0: Oh, see, that makes me feel
2: DuckTales.
0: Old. DuckTales. DuckTales. Dude, I think at one point I probably could have done every lyric in that song. Every kid in my generation wanted to jump into a money vault full of coins.
3: For sure.
0: It was only Family Guy years and decades later that reminded you if you did, you'd break your neck. That's true. It's coins.
3: All right, guys, you ready?
1: Yep.
3: All right, pressure's on.
1: I know it. I don't know it.
2: Yeah, I don't either.
1: I knew he'd kick my butt on this.
2: Yeah, I just need the chorus, I guess.
1: Yeah.
2: That's it.
3: Nothing.
0: This was the 90s. She was starting to date and make out with boys. And I was still like doing DuckTales theme songs in my 20s. I'm like, DuckTales! Woo!
3: All right, Crisco, this one I thought was perfect for you.
1: Dang it. You're everyone you play for him, I know.
0: I don't remember the exact words.
1: See, the biggest gift would be from me.
0: See, I had to go back to her generation.
1: You

0: so yeah. Technically, I'm going to give Dez a steal on that, even though that wasn't part of the game.
1: Oh, yeah, you do. I'm really bad.
2: You need to get those points at this point.
1: Sadly, I could have gotten the DuckTales one, too.
2: Well, I bet you know why. We played that on this show a thousand times.
0: All right, Dez, I'm a little worried. I don't know if you're going to know this one, but here we go.
3: They're creepy and they're kooky, mysterious and spooky.
1: They're all together kooky, the Addams Family.
3: They're all together ooky, the Addams Family.
4: Close enough.
2: I was going to give it to her.
0: Ooky.
2: Yeah, what? You said it's ooky, and you said cookie.
1: Ooky.
4: My elementary school ripped that song off. It was the Garlo Family Team, so that's literally all I remember.
2: Oh, that's funny.
0: Frisco, you better get this one.
2: I know.
5: You got a sliver.
2: Make you shake and shiver.
5: Make you shake and shiver.
4: Ooh. Bravo.
1: I wouldn't have got that.
4: I'm very impressed. I wouldn't have either.
2: Cartoon animal of all time, Scooby-Doo.
1: Okay, I'm like, I think it's Scooby.
2: Scooby-Dooby-Doo.
1: Where are you?
2: God, this is fun. This didn't wake up the synapses. Yeah. This just woke me up.
0: It's synapses, not snapses.
2: Synapses. No. You know what?
1: Oh, synapses.
0: All right, Des, you better get this one.
1: No.
5: All of them that hair of gold.
4: Oh, here we go.
5: Like their mother.
1: The other one in curls. I don't know.
0: One more time.
1: The youngest one in curls.
2: There we go.
5: The youngest one.
1: We don't care about that much in curls.
2: That was my family's theme song. The other one's over there.
4: Jesus, the other one, not Cindy.
0: I think we might have a tie game here, or close to it.
2: Oh, yeah. I think we're just having fun with this one. This is good.
1: If we all win.
0: Your final one here, Crisco.
2: Yeah.
6: Come and knock on our door.
7: Come and knock on our door.
6: Been waiting for you.
7: We've been waiting for you.
2: And it's something.

0: something, something, two's, three's company, two.
1: Oh, where the kisses are.
2: Hers and hers and his, three's company, two.
0: I knew it. I just didn't know where it was in there. Because, like, that's a song I've heard. I mean, geez, my mom and dad, wow, that was old.
3: One of my favorite shows ever.
0: It all the time.
4: So good.
5: You only had two to live with.
0: Yeah.
5: I was Jack Tripper.
4: Unfortunately, I was Jack Tripper living with two dudes when I was 18, and it was not sexy.
5: The old Eiffel Tower, Des, they go.
4: No,
3: all right, Des, your final one. The pressure's on, and I think Krista's going to definitely jump on board with this one. Are you ready? And Brooks, you can jump into it here. Here we go.
6: When a couple of guys that were up to no good started making trouble in my neighborhood.
7: God.
8: One little fight, my mom got scared. Said, you're moving with your auntie and uncle in Bel Air.
6: I got in one little fight, and my mom got scared. Said, you're moving with your auntie and uncle in Bel Air.
0: Whistle for a cat when it came near. I don't remember them all anymore.
4: But remember when that was like the one song he knew every single word to. And you could have started it and he would do it all. Yeah, not me. I loved that show.
0: Again, you were in that age range of like making out with boys and like.
4: I had a crush on Will Smith in that. You were like, oh, I'm a little child.
0: I mean, no, I wasn't even a little child. I was just like, oh, I want to be you.
5: I'm a white girl, he kept saying.
0: Yeah,

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29: Shut up.
31: I want to bring back some of the old school. 75617, let's hear from you on a Monday morning.
30: Well, then you got a tip of the cap and do a little
31: curtsy. And rolls and all that kind of stuff. Just to warn everybody, I may have gotten to sleep about 7 o'clock last night, and I was up at 3 a.m.
30: Oh, jeez.
31: I got here this morning about 4.
30: Oh, God.
31: I'm just letting you know.
5: So you are wired.
31: I am wired.
32: I woke up really early, too. And I prepped ahead so I could get in later, and I wake up at about 3. I'm like, oh.
31: Well, I don't know if it was like at your house. Probably not, Des, because we're so far away from each other. It was a sheet of water coming out of the sky. It rained so hard.
30: We stayed on the boat last night and just did, like, family, like, movie night, snuggled with the kids. Never looked at the forecast. Like 3 o'clock, it started.
31: Oh.
30: I'm like,
31: it was
30: a light show.
31: It was like lightning nonstop, and then the sheet of water.
30: Yeah. Walking up like the dock because the car was just there, and Taylor walked up with me. He's like, "Oh my God, be careful!" I thought it was going to get blown off the dock.
5: Yeah, it was all I could hear because I always hear it like waking me up about 10 minutes before I get away, like get up myself, and it was I could hear my house was like boom, like. Boy, you just don't know with the weather anymore. It's like one forecasted thing happens or like could be a chance of light rain.
31: Well, then I was eavesdropping on Barlow this morning, which is kind of cool. He doesn't realize once he's mic'd up, I can listen to him before they even go on to the news. And I'm here by myself. So I'm listening to him and he's like, yeah, in the background. He's like, yeah, that was a pretty heavy duty storm. And then we're going to have another one. And then it's going to be just really hot today. I'm like,
30: Oh, no.
31: What I don't need is that forecast.
5: And how many times have we kicked the ball down the road? Like,
31: it's going to be nicer. No.
5: Friday, the humidity's gone.
31: Saturday was pretty legit.
30: It was pretty nice.
5: Now, I need to hear the truth then, because all I heard was from most of my family members, they're like, it was so disgustingly humid out on Saturday.
31: Oh, no, not at all.
5: It was. That's what I thought.
30: I didn't think it was.
31: Perfect.
5: That's what I thought. My brother was like, dude, it felt like 107 outside. I'm like, am I? Because Chicago was awful. Everybody at the Cubs game was drenched in sweat during the entire game. People were leaving early because it was so humid there.
31: They were playing the Twins.
5: I mean, they were playing that game. It was boring.
30: That sucks, but did you have cool seats?
5: Oh, the seats, everything about it was awesome, except for the Twins decided to play on Friday and then just went home on Saturday before the game. They were like, we're just going to head back home.
31: Whole side note, we were telling Brooks, one of the coolest things ever in baseball history happened at the game Crisco was at.
5: It was unreal. What? So they celebrated the 10-year anniversary of the Chicago Cubs 2016 World Series. Win. Boring, right? But still, they were all there.
30: Oh, cool.
5: Guy hits a home run to right field where all of those players from the 2016 team are sitting.
31: Including their biggest name player of that team.
5: Anthony Rizzo, who catches the home run ball in right field. He hits the ball.
31: Isn't that cool?
5: On TV, they go, gosh, wouldn't that be crazy if they hit this ball over in the section where the Cubs players are. Boom, hits it. Anthony Rizzo holds the ball.
31: Holding his baby.
5: Goes nuts.
30: No.
5: Place goes ballistic. Loses their minds. Everybody's having fun. I looked at Roman, my nephew, and I said, I don't know if this is a good or a bad thing, but I know more players on the Chicago Cubs than I do on the Minnesota Twins right now. They traveled with so many injuries. I'm like, I legit know more Cub players than I do Twins. This is not a good sign. And then, it was a ton of fun, but it was just such a cool experience if you were a Cubs fan.
31: Gross. I forgot you are.
5: Yeah, I bought a Cubs hat.
30: Gross.
31: And then they text me pictures. I'm like, gross.
5: Yeah, because we bought him because he wanted to. He was like, well, how do we, like, commemorate going to these places as opposed to just going. And I was like, well, because we didn't do any shopping. Like, I think we talked about it on...
30: Didn't get a Nike sweatshirt.
5: We didn't go... We didn't go any of the stores because it's just like all it is tourists. Like, people... We went in there, like, it's 92% tourists here. That's all it is. And so we didn't go to any of the stores. And we were like, okay, whatever. I probably won't get into a growing trend of buying hats because I thought it was bad at Target Field when you bought a fitted hat. It was $40-ish. Yeah, it was $59.99 at Wrigley. They can charge more because it's a bigger city. Mm-hmm.
32: I remember when they were like, this was maybe 15 years ago, and they're like 31, and that was like, we're spending a bit.
5: And now we just tell ourselves, that's whatever, it's $60. We don't need that $60 ever again. That's fine.
30: You have to just pretend that it's pretend money when you're on a vacation, or else you won't be able to deal with it. Just pretend. This little card right here, I'm going to deal with you later. That's girl math.
27: 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And here's what they'll be talking about.
1: Welcome all. Welcome all. Welcome all to Westerpiece Theater.
30: Oh.
1: We shall step into Westerpiece Theater next to get the synapses firing.
30: It sounds a little stinky.
5: Oh, it's a little stinky.
1: Westerpiece Theater is always a little bit stinky as well.

0: 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It's Crisco, Dez, and Wes. A 4-pack of tickets to go to Disney World's Collide at Target Center in October. We've got that coming up with Wake Up and Win. But friends, step into Westerpiece Theater.
1: Hello.
0: We're going to get the synapses fired. Again, you ring in with your name, you guys.
1: Okay.
0: Same rules apply here. But I read you, according to Reddit, the worst lyrics of all time on songs we play here on KS95.
1: Okay. Ooh,
0: ring in by knowing the name of the song. Are you ready for the first one?
2: Ready.
0: Now you get to watch her leave out the window. Yes, that's why they call it window pane.
2: Ooh, I know that one.
1: It sounds familiar.
0: Now you get to watch out the window. I guess that's why they call it window pane.
3: Ooh, I know.
1: Mm. Ooh, you might have to play.
2: Boy, yeah. Call
1: it window pane.
3: See, Brooks, oh.
1: Is it a male or a female artist?
2: Does this sound like an Eminem?
0: Yes.
2: It's Eminem.
3: Mm-hmm.
2: The Monster. Nope. It's God, it's the other one with Rihanna, Des. Help me out.
1: The only one I can think of is The Monster.
2: No, they do two. What's the other one? Oh, I'm not friends with The Monster. God, oh my gosh. Love the way you lie.
1: Now you get to watch her leave out the window. Guess that's there you go. Window pane.
0: Do you think that's a terrible lyric?
2: I think
0: that's kind of cheeseball.
2: It's cheesy, but it's also, like, it makes sense. You know how many times Eminem does a lyric like that you're like, oh, man, that was a stretch, but he did it. He still made it happen.
0: I might let Brooks destroy you, too, if you're not going to
1: That's fine.
2: I tried.
0: Your game
2: hey,
0: here.
2: I tried. Okay. I was trying. My brain was trying to fire, but it's pretty early, apparently.
0: All right, next one. Me not working hard. Yeah, right. Picture that with a Kodak, or better yet, go to Times
1: Bruno
0: Square.
1: Bruno Mars, right? Picture
2: no,
1: that.
2: Not no. at all.
1: Picture that with a Kodak.
0: Yet go to Times Square, take a picture of me with a Kodak.
2: Oh, it's Pitbull.
1: Oh, yeah.
2: Pitbull. Yep.
1: Kodak. It's not Fireball.
2: I can't. No, it's Mr. Worldwide. I don't know what the hell the song is. It's some Pitbull song nobody cares about anymore.
1: Pitbull. What is it, Brooks?
2: Give me everything
3: I'm
2: you
3: actually
2: got.
3: No. This is actually me thinking. That's not me looking disappointed.
0: What did you just say, bro?
2: Give me everything you got.
0: Give me everything tonight.
1: I don't hate that lyric either.
2: Yeah, Pitbull, I don't know. Pitbull live, I've heard, is amazing. I've never seen him.
1: So good.
2: Pitbull via just songs we hear on the radio, I'm like, he's just doing advertisements. Pretty much through all of them.
0: Next song in the Westerpiece Theater, clap along if you feel like a room without a roof.
1: Oh.
0: Clap along if you feel like a room
1: Happy
0: without a roof.
1: Happy
2: oh, there it is. Nice.
1: Yeah.
2: Good job.
1: Finally.
2: Man. I think he just ran out of things to say there. He's like, I don't know. Just, yeah, I'm on a roof. This is great.
1: A room without a roof because he's raised the roof so high. You know?
2: Yeah.
1: It's gone.
2: Yeah.
1: It's just gone.
2: No, I mean, I get it.
1: So
2: it's just
1: partying.
2: Not super cool. It's not super cool. Next one, Westerpiece.
0: My heart is bound to beat right out of my untrimmed chest.
2: Oh, I know that one too. Boy, these are weird.
1: Is it Maroon 5?
0: It is not.
2: No.
0: My heart is bound to beat right out of my chest. About my untrimmed chest. Gotta remember that part.
2: My untrimmed chest. No, it's Train. Hey, Soul Sister.
1: I don't either, especially with him singing it. Kind of grosses me out. I love him, but ew.
2: Oh,
0: all right, they get a little harder.
1: Oh, no.
2: Oh, no. That was the easy ones.
0: Next one. Uno, dos, tres, catorce.
1: Dos,
2: Matchbox 20.
0: Nope.
1: Uno, dos, tres.
3: It starts a song.
1: Yeah. Oh, my God. I know it.
3: Oh, no, it's not one we play.
2: The Fray.
0: We might have played it at one point.
3: Oh, yeah, but when it was a song, a single.
2: Ritchie Martin.
1: Louis Fonzie.
0: Go ahead, Brooks.
3: It's U2 Vertigo.
2: Oh, that's why.
3: Yeah.
2: Terrible. Oof, never got there. That's not even like a top 15 U2 song.
3: Right.
2: Oofty.
0: Oofty. All right, next lyric for you on Westerpiece Theater. We kick them to the curb unless they look like Mick Jagger.
1: Oh, Moves Like Jagger, Maroon 5.
3: Nope.
1: Kick him to the curb. Let's. Oh, Kesha.
2: Kesha, yeah. It's Kesha.
1: Timber.
2: Toxic Timber.
3: It's a social media app.
2: Oh, TikTok.
1: Oh.
2: Kick them to the
4: curb unless they look like Mick Jagger.
1: I don't hate that lyric.
2: No, that song is catchy. I don't care what anybody says. Her 2 to 3 hit songs were all catchy.
3: Oh, yeah.
0: When you take a sip, you buzz like a hornet. Billy Shakespeare wrote a whole bunch of sonnets.
2: Oh, boy.
1: Yeah.
2: Yikes.
1: A whole bunch of sonnets.
2: That one does not ring a bell to me.
3: Yeah, can you say
0: when
3: that
0: When you
3: again?
0: Take a sip, you buzz like a hornet. Billy Shakespeare wrote a whole bunch of sonnets.
2: May I say, fun game.
0: Thank you very much. Thank you very much.
2: Very well done.
1: Is that one, Bruno?
0: Nope. Think right now. We had one hit wonder boy bands last week, right? And we didn't use one artist for a specific
1: reason.
0: LFO.
1: Summer Girls. When you take a sip, you buzz like a hornet.
2: Good pull.
0: All right.
1: That's funny.
0: Let me just pull this one up. Okay. Slowly walking down the hall, faster than a cannonball.
2: God, I know immediately. Yeah. Why do I know these every time?
0: Slowly walking down the hall, faster than a cannonball.
1: And this isn't Fireball, I'm assuming. No.
2: Why does everything go back to Fireball?
1: I don't know, because it says Cannonball.
3: Or Cannonball by Miley Cyrus.
2: Fireball is everyone. She's like, or Timber.
3: What?
2: Is it Timber?
3: Wrecking Ball, that's what I mean.
2: Boy. Can we get a clue on this one?
0: Let's say late 90s grunge.
1: Oh, say the word. Say it again now.
0: Slowly walking down the hall, faster than a cannonball. A couple of these band members hate one another.
2: Oasis. Wonderwall.
3: Nice.
0: Champagne Supernova.
3: Yeah, Supernova.
2: I got excited. Pretty much Wonderwall.
0: That one. All right, and your final one, you guys. The final one in Wester Peace Theater. Mars ain't the kind of place to raise your kids. Think legend. I don't know if we've ever actually played this song on KS95, but
3: I know.
0: A musical legend.
3: I know.
1: I have no clue.
0: Mars ain't the kind of place to raise your kids.
2: Mars ain't the kind of place to raise your kids. Pitbull.
1: Fireball.
2: Timber. No. Fireball. No.
0: Think legend. Think Dress is Crazy.
3: Come on.
2: Prince.
0: Did a whole movie about him named after
2: Elton
0: this
2: John.
0: Song.
2: Elton John. Elton John. What the hell is this movie called? Cradle of Love.
1: Rocket Man.
2: There we go. Yeah, there it is.
1: Okay, we got there. Raise
3: your kids. Bravo.
0: Mars ain't the kind of place to raise your kids. Real weird lyric there.
3: In fact, it's cold as hell.
2: Yeah, it is. Boy, that was fun.
0: Thank you very much. Game.
1: And I'm going to be real. I learned a lot of what those songs said. Because I've been singing a lot of those, right? The Untrimmed Chest. I don't think I thought it said that.
0: What did you think it said?
1: I don't know. I just sang along. I don't know.
5: 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Here's what's coming up next.
0: I already mentioned it before, but I'm going to say it again. 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KS95 with Crisco, Dez, and Wes. Morning.

0: not saying we're your favorite part of the morning, but we're not saying it. 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
23: I think Crisco pointed it out earlier, that we were supposed to be like out of this hot and humid stuff. And then I hear on the way in today, another hot and humid day. I'm like, wait, what?
5: I just give up. I just lay there and cry now, hoping for September.
23: Like, but Saturday was great. Sunday, I thought, was pretty decent. I mean, it was warm, but it wasn't super humid.
6: Yeah. I thought the thunderstorms that we had, you know, like in the wee hours of the morning would have taken the humidity away, because that's what it normally does. That is not the case, though. It is going to clear up. Hot, humid, less windy, 93, still feeling like 100. Windy, less humid tonight. Hopefully this is when it gets better. 69, sunny, cooler, 81 tomorrow. I like the sound of that. Sunny, 80 on Wednesday and Thursday, back up to 85. Oh, it's back into the 90s, hot and humid by the weekend.
5: You know Des loves it. She just plays like, because everybody else in here is like, oh, it's so gross. Not, she's like, yeah, sick. I'm 81.
23: As I'm getting older, I'm like her. I like the heat.
6: Mm-hmm.
23: I just don't like the humidity.
6: I know.
23: Like, that's why you said that your brother said it was miserable on Saturday. I thought it was ideal. It was like 90 degrees, but no humidity. I'm like, I can deal with this. Okay. This is nice.
5: Maybe he is. I mean, my family does have a tendency to be a little over the top dramatic. But for me, like, that's the thing. I can handle 95. I was in Vegas and I was fine. I loved the heat. It was warm. It was great. What I can't do is the humidity. When it starts to feel 10 to 15 degrees hotter because of the humidity, I just don't want to do it anymore. Yeah.
6: Well, and I feel like you're like me, Wes. I was on the water all day
23: on
6: Saturday and Friday. So I'm like, oh, this is great. I'm sure if I was just standing somewhere, like, you know, at the Minnesota Yacht Club or something, I'd have been like, I'm dying, it's so hot.
23: Yeah.
6: But I guess it was like that the last weekend, and that's what I was doing, was standing outside at a concert. So
23: those dumb people this weekend, the weekend before, completely normal.
5: Yeah, perfectly fine. Traffic right now, just one thing, 169 northbound, and that's between Bluff Drive and West 150th Street, 4 miles south of Shakopee. Other than that, the roads are looking good.
23: I don't know if the four of us could have any different of weekends than we had. Crisco road tripping, going to a baseball game in Chicago. Dez out there partying on a boat. Her husband performing, which looked awesome, a tie-up.
6: It was amazing.
23: I literally don't think I really left outside of 150 yards of my house all weekend long.
6: Why would you? You've got your lake right there.
23: Right.
6: Didn't your friend have a party?
23: Yeah, like a party on Saturday, yeah.
6: Perfect.
5: Just that party. Damn it. God, I'm so mad at myself. Stupid Chicago.
23: They bought $450 in fried chicken.
6: What?
5: Stupid Chicago. God.
23: $1.05 per piece. So they had leftovers, so they put it on the refrigerator, and then yesterday we're on the boat, and he's throwing fried chicken to random boats that were going by.
5: Hey, catch.
23: I'm really shocked by my friend. He's
5: no.
23: a little out there.
5: No, that's not shocking.
6: I would love it if I was on my boat and somebody was like, hey, you want fried chicken? I'd be like, the answer is always
24: that
6: yes.
24: Delightful.
5: Yeah, boy, that just makes it better.
23: Brooks, you were at Yacht Festival, right?
24: Yeah, it was the first time I've gone. It was delightful.
5: It looked very close quarters-ish to me.
24: It was, but also, like, I don't know. It's funny. That festival feels huge and small at the same time.
6: I agree.
24: Like, 35,000. Yeah, what a feeling.
0: Feels huge, but it's usually small.
24: Oh yeah,
0: crowd wise,
24: yeah. Y'all can relate.
0: Yeah, we can all relate.
24: But it was nice. The acoustics too, and the setup of the stages are just bad. So sweet.
23: Too bad Matchbox 20 is so boring to watch in concert.
1: Oh, I love them.
24: I'm not gonna acknowledge that with response.
0: It would have been awesome to see him in his heyday. You know what I mean? Not when he's like washed up.
1: He's not washed up.
0: Hey, you know what's cool? Seeing 60-year-old Matchbox 20.
1: He's just as good as he's always been.
0: It's
1: 2 a.m.
0: and now he's in bed. Hey. It's very different.
23: 3 a.m.
0: It's not even. No, he can't even make it.
23: 3 a.m.
0: He's exhausted. He's like, oh.
23: He's definitely totally.
0: It's 6 p.m. Hey. And I'm kind of tired.
24: Hey, go watch Three Doors. Oh,
0: because he's dead. Oh, wow. Too soon.
23: Wow.
0: Okay. Rob Thomas is not far behind. Wow, how dare you?
23: Did you say Rob Thomas isn't far
0: okay. He's 65 at this point.
23: He is not. How old is Rob Thomas?
0: He's AARP benefits.
1: I bet he's early 50s.
0: Early 50s.
1: Yeah, 54. 54. Early 50s.
0: He looks like he's early 60s.
1: He does not.
0: At best, he looks like he could retire at any point.
23: Oh, jeez.
24: I truly disagree with that.
1: I do, too. They're rage baiting both of us. Just let's not even. Not even going to talk about it.
23: It must have been great.
0: It must have been awesome.
23: So sad I missed that.
0: How was the walker routine? Was that pretty sweet when he pulled his walker out and he started shaking in the air? He's like, hey. It didn't work. That's fine. The joke was okay.
1: That was a really dumb one.
24: Yeah,
0: really dumb one.
23: I'm just going to move on.
24: Are you past your prime?
0: Yeah, I've been past my prime. That's the joke.
23: A four pack of tickets to go to Disney World's Collide at the Target Center. That's happening on October 18th with Wake Up and Win. Smelling this increases your appetite. Just smelling this increases your appetite. Anyone can answer, or both of you can.
1: Chocolate chip cookies.
23: Great guess. No. Dez. I mean, that's Dez. You're Chris Gell.
0: I think somebody sweat.
1: Fried chicken.
0: No. Fried chicken. Yes.
23: None of the above. 651-989-5795. Smelling this increases your appetite. It's Wake Up and Win. Good luck. On the way next, we've got trending, Dez.
1: We do, and we are going to cover everything World Cup. That's next on KS95.
2: They say the holy water's watered down, and this town's lost.

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1: I can't believe I won.
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2: Smelling this increases your appetite. Gabby in Pine City, what's the answer?
3: Formaldehyde.
2: Yes. Isn't that the most awkward, weird thing you've ever heard in your life? Smelling formaldehyde will increase your appetite.
4: And how did one figure that out?
2: I mean, I'm sure the person working in the morgue's like, oh, I've just been dealing with these dead bodies. I could really go for a ham and turkey sandwich.
5: Yeah. Oh, God, I'm hungry.
4: Oh, man. Well, congratulations. My daughter loves this. We went to Disney World's Collide last time they were here, but you just got 4 tickets. It's at Target Center October 18th.
3: Amazing. Thank you so much.
4: You're welcome. Have a great day.
3: You too.
0: Crisco, Dez, and Wes. What's trending?
6: Hooks it in. Williams battling. Knocks it down. It's free. It's a goal. Will that be the goal that wins Spain their second World Cup title? Spain, for the second time in their history, have won the World Cup.
4: 70,000 people were in New Jersey cheering on football.
2: Football.
4: I mean, but I think most people were really in it for the halftime show.
2: Yeah.
4: And it was only 13 minutes long.
2: I think worldwide people would dispute the fact that they were only there for the halftime show.
4: Americans were only in it for the halftime show.
2: You know what I read this morning? It just surpassed baseball as a third favorite sport in America now.
4: Whoa.
2: It is. Wow. Landslide, then basketball, then soccer, then baseball now.
5: Yes. It makes sense. I was anticipating the halftime show, and it was there.
4: But it was
5: then,
4: there.
5: And then it happened, and you're like, oh, it's over already. Okay.
4: Yeah, it was quick. And Madonna, like, she was talked about so much, she only appeared live for 13 seconds.
5: Not live. I don't think I'd use the word live.
4: She was on there for 13 seconds. She sounds good, but it's because it's recorded. BTS was pretty amazing. They did Dynamite. Let's go!
5: Show.
4: They seemed live.
5: They were 100%, or they did a good job.
4: Okay, there was Seven Nation Army.
5: Via the Muppets, though.
4: Yep, the Muppets.
5: Yep, that's awesome. Did it. Yeah, it was awesome. Animal was playing the drums.
2: Oh, really?
4: String orchestra.
5: Yes.
2: Oh, listen to that crowd. That's cool.
5: Oh, it was really cool.
4: Sounded amazing, but it just didn't seem to fit. Though he was live and it was awesome, was Justin Bieber.
7: Just look at you, hallelujah. I'm loving you, hallelujah. Just the World Cup, hallelujah.
5: It made no sense.
4: I know.
7: Just the World Cup, hallelujah.
5: Wes, he followed BTS and Seven Nation Army being played by the Muppets, and then you went in and get it. Everybody, yes, he's so talented. We all understand. It was the biggest buzzkill, mood kill of the whole entire thing. Huh. And then he just looks at the camera. He's like, bye. I'm like, why that song? You have so many
2: artists. You don't question that.
8: It's like when we used to play Christina Perry at 5 a.m.
5: Yes, it'd be like Jar of Hearts coming out in the middle of the halftime show. You're like, cool.
4: But then Shakira wrapped it up with Burns Boy.

0: won.
1: She won. She's like, I don't pay my taxes, but I have money to get out of it. I watched that with my mom and my brother, and I looked at my mom and my brother and said, I want to let you know that if Shakira pulled up in a limo today, and I love you both so much, if she pulled up and said, you have to leave everything behind, come with me, I would be gone. In a heartbeat. Like that. I said, if there's a woman, I swear to God, as a human, she never ages.
2: No, she looks so amazing.
1: I was like, Shakira's crazy. And then, yeah, Madonna had like 107 people next to her. She's like, hey guys, what's up?
2: So wait. So now it's Shakira. What happened to your love affair of Margot Robbie?
1: Oh, I mean, I still love Margot Robbie, but Shakira.
3: There's like, room for multiple. When you're the Crisco.
1: Yeah, listen, okay?
3: Okay. Not just Crisco, you're the Crisco.
1: I can fantasize about multiple women I have zero shot with ever in my entire life.
2: Oh, my gosh. Okay, there were so many celebrities there. Tom Cruise, Matt Damon, Beyonce, Jay-Z, Timothy Chalamet, Kylie Jenner. I mean, the list goes on and on and on. John Hamm, you know, he was there. He's been around a lot. Will Ferrell, everybody was there. Yeah. Victoria Beckham, duh.
3: Yeah.
2: She would be there.
3: And England won the day before, correct?
1: They did. 6-4 over France.
3: Okay. So David was happy then.
1: Yes, he was. Yeah. But then, like, third place, does that do anything for you? I mean, again,
3: you're right. Cool. Olympics, you know?
1: Yeah. Yeah, I don't know. It's crazy. Yeah, I guess.
2: All right. Let's move on. Jelly Roll and Bunny XO's divorce got finalized, like, on Friday. It happened very quickly. I'm trying to figure out how much money he's giving her.
1: She got the house. I saw that.
2: So, in there, they split up everything, like homes and cars. She got the house with their farm. Like, they have a little farm that they just like started. And they have all these animals, and because I follow them online, they have like this little cute cow and stuff. So she gets to keep all of that, but he's giving her a very generous one-time lump sum.
1: What's it even worth?
2: I don't know. She makes a ton of money. Her podcast that she finally talked about the divorce, and she has now taken it down. It was up for 2 weeks, and she made $100,000 on it.
3: That's crazy.
2: 2 weeks.
3: Crazy.
2: And she just kind of spilled the details.
3: Yeah.
2: But yeah, I'd like to know how much this generous one-time payment was.
1: He's worth $30 million or $25 million. So he probably gave her like a couple million, a million.
3: Say, that's not that much.
2: Not really.
3: When it comes to an artist like that, you know?
2: I thought he'd be worth more than
3: me
2: that.
3: Me too.
1: Yeah.
2: Huh. Or maybe he is somehow invested overseas. So I didn't have to pay his
1: jelly
2: wife.
1: Coin. He's got some sort of side profile.
2: All right. But yeah, they're quote, in a good place. They're good friends.
1: I bet she is. She's like, I just got cashed out on this whole Jelly Roll marriage.
3: You said like $2 million. If she's making $100,000 in 2 weeks on a podcast,
2: yeah.
3: $2 million's nothing to her.
1: $2 million's nothing. So, but it had to have been a number that she was happy with.
3: Yeah.
1: Maybe it was $5 million, and he's like, "We'll be done," and then he's going to make money, and
2: yeah,
1: we'll see.
2: I mean, the deal. She took care of him when he had no money,
3: yeah.
2: So I really hope he did take care of her. That's what's trending. It's brought to you by Roku, America's number one TV streaming platform.
3: Something that every woman wants. And now, some are actually getting it. What is that? Dez tells you next on KS95.
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18: It all really needed that rain we got this morning.
17: Oh, yeah, we did.
18: Really needed that rain this morning.
17: My grass feels like it's getting burned up. But, man, it did. It came in quick. We only had it for about an hour in River Falls, but it was not great. But it's clear. It's cleared up now. It's going to be hot and very humid again, guys. It's going to feel like 100 degrees. Actual temperature, 93. Less humid, little windy tonight, 69. Tomorrow, cooler, sunny, and 81. We're going to be in the 80s through Friday, and then we're back up into the 90s with that humidity coming back on Saturday.
19: I gotta go walking.
18: Thank goodness.
19: I gotta get back to walking. I took last week, basically didn't do anything. Yeah. But like, I was like, 90 feels like 100. Gonna have to go out.
17: Yeah. But the rest of the week's gonna be pretty good. So get it all in like Tuesday, Wednesday, Thursday, Friday. You might want to take a break over the weekend. We're sitting at 70 in the Twin Cities.
18: How the roads looking, Crisco?
19: The roads right now are not too bad. There's a couple spots to let you know about. 94 westbound, and there's debris on the roadway between 49th Avenue North and Highway 252 in Minneapolis, and then one other spot, 169 northbound, debris on the roadway there as well, at the exit ramp to County Road 10 and Bass Lake Road. Other than that, the roads are looking pretty good. 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
18: Imagine being the envy of everybody you know. I know I'm going to be jealous because you're going to be at SoFi Stadium in Los Angeles October 7th to see Bruno Mars with the Bruno Mars concert code word coming up at 8 o'clock. SoFi has to be possibly the coolest stadium in sports, right?
17: Yeah.
19: Yeah.
18: I mean, I haven't seen it in person. That's why I'm a little bit jealous. But, I mean, I think
20: it
18: looks
20: really cool.
18: You've been there?
20: Yeah, I went once, and it is phenomenal. The only thing is it's in a weird neighborhood, but the actual stadium is just state-of-the-art. It's absurd.
18: Like I said, that Bruno Mars concert code word, 8 o'clock. On the way next is...
17: There is something every woman wants. And now, some women are actually getting this. It's a dream come true. And it's next on KS95.

0: Today's Variety KS95. It's Crisco, Dez, and Wes. We got that Bruno Mars concert code word coming up 8 o'clock this morning. You are going to go to L.A., SoFi Stadium, to see Bruno Mars from KS95.
1: So I think there's something, if you really think about it, every woman wants. And people are actually doing this now. Why? Life is really expensive. And you're kind of killing two birds with one stone when you get to live with your best friends. It's called the Golden Girl Lifestyle. And people are doing it. So Golden Girls, everybody loves that, right? It's classic. It's best friends living together. Yes, with the theme. Oh, you'd have to have your own theme song, too.
2: Do you not like, are they all single?
1: Thank you for being a friend. So TJ has always talked about this. She's like, I'm older than Ricky, so I'll get old first. All I want to live in a tiny house with her best friend. He can do whatever he wants. She just wants to be like in the backyard living with her best friend. And I thought, gosh, I would love that. Of course, I'd like Taylor to be there, too. It could be our best, all of our best friends, you know? I think that would be great. You could kind of do it however you want.
2: So you want a Golden Girls couples house where it's like four of you.
0: Lives this.
2: That's what I'm saying. That's why this doesn't fit you. You're the vehicle to this story, but this is definitely not your life.
1: But I want to live with all my best friends. I want to live, or it could be just like a little neighborhood. I mean, kind of like ours, but it'd have to be.
2: That's exactly what you have.
1: But it would be downsized. It's when you go to retire. You don't live in the house where you raised your kids. The way these people are doing it, they're technically co-living, and it's with older adults. It's not technically just women. It's
0: really? Because I was like, I was going to say, I bet dudes don't want to do this.
1: They probably don't just want to, like, shack up with their besties.
2: Well, shack up sounds different. Shack up sounds like we're going to hook
0: up. What are you talking about, Crisco?
2: I would have no problem living with, like, Wes. I honestly wouldn't. Like, it'd be just fun to do, like, if it was, like, a situation where it was like, oh, we're older in life, and you know, Marie wisened up and left you or whatever. She finally leaves you. I would have no problem. But, like, at the same time, this would be a nightmare for you, Dez. You have 56 best friends.
1: Yeah.
2: How would you pick the four to move into that house?
1: Well, I mean, you don't have to. You could get a really huge house.
2: How big is that house?
1: Or everybody has tiny houses in one little neighborhood or in, like, one little plot. I don't know what the rules are on that type of thing, but just be cute, all of your friends. You wake up in the morning, the Golden Girls song just hits it, and then you get out, you go exercise, you go on a walk, and then happy hour is at 11, probably.
0: What about a condo kind of situation? Could you do that with your friends? Because may I suggest the Villages in Florida? You may not know a lot about it, but you're going to love it.
1: I think you would, too, Dez. I mean, I heard there's a lot of shenanigans that happen there, but my parents have a bunch of friends that live there, and I hope they don't live in the swinging.
2: Have never been there.
1: They haven't.
2: Oh, I bet they haven't.
0: Go down there and they bring new loofahs? You know,
1: my
0: the loofah thing, right?
1: I've only been to Florida with me two times.
0: When you drive around in your golf cart, different colored loofahs mean different things.
2: Is that not amazing, though? That's like a kid's exact moment. My parents have only been to Florida twice, and it's without me. Like, you don't know what your mom and dad do 24/7. They probably take a little weekend trip. They're like, I'll see you at the Villages. Hey, now.
1: I don't even think they know what it is.
2: Okay.
0: Oh,
2: gosh.
1: Now, you're making them seem way cooler than they are. My dad's probably like, yeah, that's right. You keep saying that, Crisco.
2: You say that, and he's like, yeah, seriously. Feathers is popular down in the Villages. Can you imagine?
1: But maybe the condo thing would be better because you're in the same building. You've got a common area. You could have a pool. Housing would cost less. But it's like I don't just want to go to a 55 plus community. I want it to be like our own thing.
0: You know those people. Yeah, you want to know the people you're going to be around.
1: You want to have activities and shared meals. I mean, that truly is the dream. But again, if in the end it was just me, I do want to live with all my besties. Do you think, are you talking about a friend's compound? It's called a compound, Dez.
2: I mean, you
0: she
2: do.
0: Wants to be a cult. It's okay.
1: It's no big deal.
2: I mean, Wes is not wrong. You kind of do it right now with all of your neighbors. I don't think I've ever in my life.
0: But they became friends. That's the difference. You know what I'm saying?
2: Yeah, I guess I'll give you that. But, like, still, it is like a full-on commune now with you guys. Like, it is your whole neighborhood is closer than I think I've ever seen a neighborhood in my life.
1: Yeah.
2: I could, if people didn't.

0: Society KS95. It's Crisco, Dez, and Wes. The Bruno Mars concert code word coming up this morning, 8 o'clock, so be here for it. You're going to be going to L.A., SoFi Stadium. A lot of women, when they see a baby, instantly go, oh my gosh, baby fever.
1: Yes.
0: I can't help myself. I drive around my lake having a different kind of baby fever.
2: Yeah.
0: See multiple people out there on my lake on their paddle boards, which I'm always like, so brave, by the way, to bring a dog on a paddleboard with you. But they'll be out there with their puppies on a paddleboard, and it's going around the lake, or I see somebody in there cruising along in their pontoon. The dog's just, you know, hanging out in the front of the boat, or somebody has their lily pad out, and the dog's jumping into the water onto the lily pad. And I'm like, I'm trying to get a dang dog. I didn't know it'd be this hard.
1: Man's best friend.
0: Because I don't really have friends, Dez, is what it comes down to. So I decided I don't have friends. I'm not good at making friends anymore. I'm too old to start new friendships, so I'm just going to buy a friend.
1: Buddy.
2: Yeah. I don't think I would sell it as sad as you did. I mean, that felt really like, yikes.
1: Here's a different way to say it. You know what? I have so much love in my heart to give. I'd like to adopt a dog.
0: Everybody knows that's a lie.
2: But here's another angle at it. Because you do have friends. I'm your friend.
1: And I'm your friend.
2: I would say,
0: you're my friends till 2 p.m.
2: Oh wow.
0: And then after 2 p.m., you don't want to hang out with me.
2: It is. No, it's not you don't want to hang out with me. It is true. Because anytime I'm like, dude, I'll come out in your boat. And he's like, yeah, totally. Lock phone number for the weekend.

0: come on whenever you want. We're out of town. We're out of town that weekend. No, but I'm saying you could look at it a different angle because that's like old Crisco sad. Like that's a next level sad. You could be like, oh, me and my bestie are such good besties. We want to have sibling dogs to adopt together. We kind of have a tight list of instructions.
1: Yeah, so Crisco and I trying to find dogs together.
2: Okay,
1: we're making it very difficult because
2: it does make it diff.
1: We want yellow labs closer to purebred as possible. We don't want to go to a puppy mills.
0: Could be a black lab. Yeah. Like yellow lab obviously is the ideal. Like in this situation, Wes is really looking for a yellow lab, which is nothing wrong with that.
2: So mad at Wes. This is the dumbest thing. Our neighbors had yellow lab puppies. Wait, Taylor sent him a text. I let him know. The moment the sign came down, because just literally right across the street from my mother-in-law, and we love his dog who was pregnant. We love that dog. So sweet. The moment that sign went down, meaning puppies aren't there anymore, he goes, are there still puppies?
1: Here's the problem, Des. It's kind of like when you brought your kids home, you didn't know if you really wanted them for a couple weeks, you know?
2: I'm still undecided if I really want children or not.
1: Believe me, my youngest one just turned 19 last week. I'm still deciding on it. You bring them home, you're like, a couple weeks later, maybe I'll keep you. That's how I felt. I was like, when Taylor had texted me like, hey, my neighbor has a sign up, I was like, am I 100% sure?
2: Okay.
1: Now, after cruising around the lake all the time and seeing all these people, and I'm like, I go out on my pontoon alone. Again, I don't have any friends. It would be cool if I just had a little head to pet the whole time I'm driving around the lake. My wife walks multiple times a day. She loves to go for walks. She can walk a dog multiple times a day.
0: She could.
1: I don't ever leave the house when I'm not at work.
0: But this I disagree with, and this person texted in, and the fact that this is a thing, I get people are going to fight me on it. If you're not a hunter, if you don't go live on a farm, then you don't need a yellow lab. It's not fair to the dog. That's such a BS thing. My dog, Babe, was a black lab, and somebody looked at me while I was driving, and they go, that's a great hunting dog. And I said, not a hunting dog. That dog is going to live a great life at my house. And they went, what a waste. I'm like, I get it. Some people want the lab for the hunting part. I can also get a lab and still love the dog and have a great time. You can have your lab live on the lake and have a great life. It doesn't have to just be a hunting dog all the time.
1: Like, don't know me. I might hunt. I've hunted. I've duck hunted. Pheasant hunted before.
0: Your hunting days are behind you. I just meant like in general.
1: You don't know
0: Yeah, hunting, anything.
2: Well, your guys' dogs can come run around on my property anytime they want. They can go visit a pretend farm.
0: Yeah, and that's the thing. We want to adopt. We are not shopping. Like, that's not an option, so that's a very big thing. We're looking for sibling labs. Honestly, doesn't matter the color. Obviously, you know, if the yellow lab is the one Wes wants first, great. If there's black lab, but also a litter a lot of the times has multiple. Yellow and yeah. So it's one of those things. But we're looking for siblings, and so that's the thing. Sounds like Wes needs an AI girlfriend.
1: Have one of those. She can't be in person with me. I can't pet her when we're on the pontoon.
2: I've tried
1: to pet my AI girlfriend on the pontoon. My neighbors just think I'm creepy.
0: His AI girlfriend's named Marie, but in parentheses, it's Marie that likes me.
1: That's a great name.
0: It is.
1: I have a lot of things named Marie in my house already, though.
0: Oh.
1: Like our Roomba.
2: That's Marie?
1: Because it does a half-ass job, too.
2: Oh, my God.
1: My actual wife is that name, but anywho's.
2: Is Marie on board? Is she excited about a dog?
1: Mm-hmm.
2: Now,
1: at first, she wasn't, but now she's come full circle, and she's like, yeah, I agree.
2: Does it need to be a puppy, or can it already be a grown dog?
1: See, now that's where Crisco and I, as we're going to have sibling dogs, he's like, I'd rather have one that's a little bit older.
2: Yeah.
1: But Marie wants the puppy stage. But then again, I'm like, you know what? You're also not going to do is clean up after the puppy stage. So therefore, I kind of feel like I get to make the decision on my best friend.
0: Yeah, Wes, we need to make the decision because Marie is the one who keeps flip-flopping. And Marie's obviously going to be a part of it. She's going to go walking. I finally got my brother to agree, and that is harder than I think anybody else. He's like, I'm fine with it. I just don't want like a 8-week-old puppy. And I'm looking at Wes and I go, right? That's you're like 6 months. You're still in the puppy phase. And Marie's like, I want a puppy or I don't want the dog at all. I'm like, what the hell? Who wants the puppy? That's the worst phase. I just had Fozzie. Oh, I sounded like I birthed him. When I adopted Fozzie, he literally was a puppy and he was a terror because they're puppies. They're full of energy. Yeah. They're whatever. Marie will have that dog at home on day one without you being there. And she'll go, what is happening? I can't handle
1: this.
0: Why
1: did we do this?
0: This is the worst.
2: Be like having a new baby.
0: 6, 7, 8 months. That dog is already house trained. That dog is already ready to go. And then so there's so many different things that go into it. I think you need to put and you stand up and go, heck yeah, I'm getting an 8-month-old dog.
1: You know I wear the pants in my relationship.
0: Yeah, here
1: if
0: on
1: you're
0: the
1: listening,
0: radio.
1: Babe, I 100% don't agree with that. I just said it because I wanted to look cool on the radio. Thank you.
2: Want to look cool in front of my two friends.
0: But she's not, so you need to stand up.
1: Yeah, I make the rules. Unless you're really listening to Maria, I just made that up again.
2: And he really loves you.
1: I really love you. You're
0: hot. Old puppy. It's going to be great.
3: 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Chris Godez and Wes will be right back on KS95. And here is what's coming up next.
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2: Yeah, you can.
1: That's what you have to yell out in this scenario. 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

0: 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It's Crisco, Dez, and Wes, 720 and 820 daily. We do secrets. What have you done that could have gotten you arrested? I don't know what the addiction is. And I'm sure your son and your husband definitely do it all the time. I love to pee outdoors.
1: Oh, yeah, yeah,
0: but I don't live in a rural area like you do. So I try to find little nooks and crannies of my yard that I can pee in outdoors.
1: No, you don't.
0: Daily. Did it yesterday. I know a little cove. Yeah, I know a little cove right down by my dock where I know they can't see me, so I always pee in there.
1: I hope they can't see you or else you might actually get arrested.
0: I know, but it's just so gratifying to pee outdoors, you know?
2: Is it? I really, like, I don't.
0: Every guy loves to pee outdoors.
1: Do you not?
2: I just don't do it very often. I'm also next to like 15 houses right by my
0: neighborhood. You have a huge fence in your backyard. I would always be. I pee in your backyard when I was over there last time to help you.
2: Here's how nervous I get. A lot of the homes have kids. And so, like, that'd be my luck because I'm sitting there peeing and somebody's looking out there. You can see over the fence still. So if I'm just sitting there peeing.
0: Okay. Like, don't you think they would need some binoculars, bud?
2: They wouldn't, but also, why would they have binoculars?
1: They're like, I don't know.
2: I knew he was peeing. He did it on his lawn.
1: If you just went to the very corner of your yard, though, and just you could just whoop right there at your fence.
2: Why would I have a bathroom in my house when I need to do that?
0: So much more gratifying.
2: Why? I don't understand.
0: Peeing against a tree or into a stream.
2: I don't have any of those things in my yard.
0: A light puddle.
1: I mean, River just, I had to teach him, you can't face the neighbor's houses. I know it's a little far, but you can't just stand there like looking at their house peeing. You need to be facing our house.
2: Are you not afraid just a tiny bit, though? He's going to be at like a school trip one day and he's gonna be like, God, I got to pee. Whip it out. And then he just goes to the bathroom.
1: No, he knows where. But he can do it at Grammys. Can do it like
0: not
1: when we're camping.
0: Free range.
1: No.
2: No, if you teach somebody that you can pee at like five different places publicly outside, but oh boy, those public places do not count. You cannot do them there.
1: No, he's never done it. I mean, Wesley probably always peed outside as a kid, but he knew where to do it.
0: I was on the east side, man. This is commonplace.
1: Okay, I could have been arrested, actually, because we did get in trouble for this. When we were seniors, we were hosting our senior keg party, and we sold tickets. And then the teachers found out, then the principal found out, and then the cops found out, and they made us say we weren't going to do it, or else we were all going to be in trouble. So we pretended we weren't going to do it, and we did it at a different place.
0: Wow. Way to go.
2: What a rebel. What a rebel. I think my entire beginning of my radio career, for all the coffee shops that I've gone into and had my shirt off and had, like, started blaring loud things in the Hershey bars in my pants, like...
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2: That actually did get me arrested. 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That was for sure. Lots of things could have got me arrested.
0: So what have you done that could have gotten you arrested? 75617. We do those secrets, like I just said. 720 and 820 this morning on today's variety, KS95 with Crisco, Dez, and Wes.

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22: Barlow. I'm putting this on you, Barlow. My wife just texted me a picture, and I have a huge, huge tree branch in my yard, and it's because you didn't warn me that we're going to get terrible storms. So it's your fault you have to come over with your chainsaw and take care of that huge limb in
23: my
22: yard.
23: Wait, those are terrible?
22: You see the size of this limb, like... At 3 o'clock this morning, the lightning was nuts, and then just a sheet of water.
23: Yeah. We picked up a half an inch of rain in just a half hour.
22: Dang. It's so crazy.
23: Yeah, most of it now down to the south. There is actually a severe thunderstorm warning, I'm noticing, right down near Austin, right down near I-90 and 35 intersection. But the Twin Cities, pretty much done with the rain today. Now it's going to get hot for one more day, 93 degrees this afternoon.
22: And then we're done for summer with the heat?
23: Nope.
16: Till the weekend.
23: Tomorrow's going to be the windy, cooler day I've talked about last week. It's only going to be near 80. That's going to feel nice. Wednesday, too. 90 will be back, but not until the weekend.
22: Okay.
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0: Okay, and traffic right now, we have a few spots on the road to let you know about. The first one, 94 westbound, debris on the roadway between 49th Avenue North and Highway 252 in Minneapolis. We have another crash right now, 65 southbound at 93rd Lane Northeast and Highway 10 in Blaine. And then a couple other spots to let you know about, 35W southbound between County Road D and County Road C in Roseville. Not slowed down, but there is a crash in the area. And then one other spot, 169 northbound, and that's at Marshall Road in Shakopee. Other than that, the roads are looking okay. Brought to you by
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22: Man, you are all naughty, but keep this coming with secrets. What have you done that should have gotten you arrested? 75617. Those secrets coming up here at about 7:20.
19: Chris Godez and Wes, what's trending?
16: Oh, we have to talk about it. The lettuce.
22: Lettuce, bro.
16: You guys, let us discuss this. Taylor Fresh Foods voluntarily removing all iceberg lettuce that is sourced from Central Mexico for U.S. markets. They're saying that is a source of the sickness. I mean, technically, are they saying it's really even hit the Midwest yet?
22: I thought I heard like Michigan, Ohio, like the... That part of the Midwest, like
0: 11 states,
22: yeah,
0: something like that. Yeah, it's not everywhere yet, but also we don't want it to be.
22: Mm-hmm. Do you think, you guys, I thought this on the way here, I'm a conspiracy theorist, I get it. Do you think this is an attack from Mexico? Give them northerners diarrhea.
16: And there, 1,600 people have been sickened, they say,
0: it's
16: so
0: the cartel,
16: far.
0: But it ended up being the chartel now. That's what
16: the
0: it
16: cartel.
0: Either one, it's not great. Either one is not great.
16: Yeah, she ain't good. She ain't good at all. So, yeah, I hope that we all avoid that. I mean, lettuce is trying to kill us, but you know what never tried to kill me? A pizza.
0: I will say, this is the universe saying, stop eating all those vegetables and avocado, all this stuff. It's great. Go to pizza. Just don't put anything on top of it.
1: Love, we're talking about it off the air today, and Crisco goes, you know what really love this? Dez.
16: I would love that.
0: She always argues about the 5 pounds. She's like, I'm on 5 pounds. You know, I'm going to cry. I'm like, you do 2 weeks of that, you'll have plenty of wiggle room. You can go out. You can go crazy for a month.
22: Right before the fair. Perfect.
16: That would be good timing.
0: That's what I'm saying. It's not like I'm saying you want it, but if it happened to happen, you know, go into your life, you'd be great.
16: I mean, I thought, okay, I could have it for a day, perhaps, maybe two. But then somebody said it could last up to 3 weeks. And I'm like, I'd have to broadcast live from my toilet.
22: Oh, God.
0: That would make two of us. That would make two of us, Wes. Grow up.
16: So I pray it doesn't make it here and they can get it all figured out. Because, yeah, it is a serious... I don't even know how you say the name of this thing, but it starts with a C and it's yucky. Okay, somebody has let us know that they're going to be retiring in the next 2 years, but there's something he's going to do before that, and it's Darius Rucker.
3: 2 years. I've been really looking at it. I played 110 shows last year. What am I doing? You know, I still like making records and playing and everything, but I'm really starting to like being home a lot. I'm looking at maybe doing a tour, one more big Hootie thing.
4: You're going to do a Hootie thing?
3: If we call it, I got to do one more Hootie thing. We have to finish at Williams-Brice Stadium.
22: Do you think that he does both things? Like his solo music and Hootie at the same time if he's performing with Hootie and the Blowfish?
16: I feel like I saw him and he did both.
22: Okay, because I would not care that much about Hootie, but I'd love to see Darius Rucker.
16: Mm-hmm. And I would think...
0: See? And I'm the opposite. Yeah. I would want to see Hootie and the Blowfish.
22: So both would be perfect.
0: I think you could. Now, who would open for who? Would Darius open for Hootie or would Hootie open for Darius?
22: This is such a legendary song. I feel like you have to give the props where... And this is now a country song, too, by the way.
0: Also, has anybody ever opened for their own freaking thing? Like, that would be crazy to do a tour where he goes on and does just like a shortened show or whatever, but like...
22: I did see Nikki Sixx of Motley Crue open for Motley Crue before.
0: Okay, that's good. Yeah. But that would be super cool to be like, oh my gosh, Darius Rucker opened for Hootie and the Blowfish, or probably vice versa at this point, but like, still...
16: I feel like they would just play together the whole time, right? And Hootie, the band, would back him and with his solo stuff, right?
24: Dirk's kind of did the opposite. So he has kind of this fake 90s, like...
22: This is Dierks Bentley?
24: Yeah, Dierks Bentley. Sorry, I should specify. So he headlines, and then he has his, like, fake pseudo 90s country band, the Hot Country Nights, open for him. So, like, and he's under, like, kind of, he's incognito. It's a pretty fun bit.
22: And didn't they say Lainey Wilson did it? She dressed up as Hannah Montana to open for Lainey Wilson?
24: Oh, yeah.
16: Because when she was younger, a teenager, she was Hannah Montana. Right. She went and performed at birthday parties.
22: That's funny.
16: I always love what artists, like, did before they were famous.
22: Right.
16: Singing telegrams.
22: Right.
16: Dressing up as Hannah Montana. You got to do what you got to do to get there.
22: Make it till you break it.
16: Mm-hmm.
22: Or fake it or something.
16: Fake it till you make it.
22: I knew I had a really, really close.
16: So you don't want to break it.
22: No.
16: You'd like to make it. So the list of the most watched series on Netflix of the last 4 years just came out. Can you guys guess what is sitting at number one with 225.4 million views?
0: It's got to be Stranger Things, right? Or is it Stranger Things or is it
22: last 4 years?
0: Movie?
16: Last four
22: so you'd say
16: years.
22: Stranger Things only had this season in the last 4 years, right?
0: So what's the
16: Stranger
0: movie?
16: Things came in at number 5.
22: And what
0: K-pop movie?
22: What platform are we on, or is it just all of the above?
16: Netflix, and it's not movies. This is just series.
0: Oh, okay.
16: I thought you'd guess it right away.
0: Ted Lasso.
16: It's one of the things I couldn't watch.
0: Stranger Things.
16: No, that's 5.
0: Oh.
16: Squid Game.
0: Oh, that makes sense. Yeah.
16: Specifically season 2, though.
22: That one was really good.
0: Yeah, season 2 was really good. Yeah, they knew what they were doing with the show, but I guess I didn't even think, how funny is it? Now that it's done and over, you're just kind of like, oh, yeah, Squid Game.
22: Yeah.
0: That's it. You don't really, it's not like I talk about it actively, like, oh, I got to go back and watch Squid Game. It was great.
16: Season 1 of Squid Game, 19. Season 2, number 1.
22: Yeah, but last 4 years.
16: Yeah.
22: Was the original one. Outside of the 4 years ago.
16: No, it was in it.
22: Oh,
16: it was
22: it?
16: In it. Yep.
22: Okay.
16: Adolescent, which I never, Adolescence.
22: That one's really good, too.
16: I never watched it. 171.6 million, Squid Game Season 3, Bridgerton Season 3 at number 4, and like I said, Stranger Things at number 5. Trying to see Wednesday's on the list. Peppa Pig makes the list. Peppa Young Sheldon, because that just got added not too long ago to Netflix. To Netflix, and man, my family's obsessed with it. We started it from the beginning, and I think we're in season 3 already. It's really funny. It's a perfect thing to watch just kind of when you're relaxing, going to bed. It'll make you giggle. It's family friendly. It's awesome. That's what's trending. It's brought to you by Roku, America's number one TV streaming platform.
22: Keep those secrets coming. 75617. These are hilarious, and you all should be arrested for the love of God. What have you done that should have gotten you arrested? We're going to do those secrets coming up next after Olivia Dean on today's Variety KS95 with Chris Godez and Wes. I could be.

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2: First secret, over-intoxicated in public in Nashville.
3: I mean,
2: everybody has
3: been there. Done that myself.
2: Yeah. When I was in college, we stopped at a gas station to gas up the car. And I got out and danced on the hood of the car while we were gassing up. Could have been arrested for that. Why were you drunk? We potty trained my son outside. It was summer. The problem was we played softball at that same time. So one night someone asked me, is that your son? He was just peeing right out there where everybody could see him.
3: It's amazing.
2: Spray painted my graduating year on Barnes Bluff in Red Wing, class of 92 rocks. Yeah. Oh, gosh. There were chickens let out in our hallways as the senior prank one year. Senior prank, somebody put a teacher's car on the roof. Nobody ever got arrested, but they sure could. My wild and misspent youth included plenty of underage drinking and driving. Ugh, not good. Unicorn in places should not have been happening. Lots of things I could have been arrested for, but I never was. I've been a responsible adult for way too long now. I miss being young and crazy. Oh, me too. I guess I'm still a little crazy, though. What could you have been arrested for? Me and my hubby had one too many drinks at Margaritaville at MOA. And had unicorn in the family bathroom.
3: Jeez.
2: At least the door locks. You know what I mean? It is a family bathroom. Your family.
3: But Margaritaville Mall of America. I mean, you know.
2: It's a great story.
3: It is.
2: My sister-in-law and... Oh, that is not a thing. Somebody is saying that they got hit with the lettuce thing.
3: Ah.
2: Mm-hmm.
1: Ooh. Yep.
2: They got both of them, same meal, sick for a long time. I could have been arrested for being so drunk in Vegas that I fell out of a car in front of a police officer. But at least you weren't driving the car.
3: Right. You think they haven't seen that in Vegas before?
2: Like, we learned a lot about Vegas when Crisco was there.
3: Yeah.
2: That they just basically don't want people to die, so you don't have to pay when you have to get
1: drunk tank
2: to the drunk tank.
1: It's pretty much all it is. Drunk tank, and they pump your stomach. That's it, if you need it. Like, it was, and I didn't get charged for it, nothing. They just have them there. They go, oh, no. You don't think Vegas is prepared for this? This is half of our people here.
2: Did you not have to fill out any paperwork or anything?
3: They just probably pays for it all because they don't want to. I mean, worst thing.
2: True.
1: Worst thing, you lose somebody like that. So they literally just, it was so common and so quick and easy. They picked me up in the ambulance. I ended up waking up 7 hours later. They just said, okay, you're good. Go take a Uber back to your hotel.
2: That is so crazy. I'm so glad you're all right. What could you be arrested for? I am a woman. And I peed on a building downtown when I was drunk.
1: Oh, that would be difficult.
2: You squat. That's how you do it. I was hidden by a car and in the corner, but I still could have gotten arrested. Unicorn in a lake with lots of people around.
3: Mm.
2: Oh, boy. Okay, pretty much all of these, I mean, I'd say 80% of them start with, I was drunk.
3: Oh, for sure.
2: Dot, dot, dot.
3: We all make horrible decisions.
2: Yeah. Okay, thank you for sharing your secrets. Keep them coming. We do round two at 8:20.
4: Hello?
3: Oh, we've got a call here. I have to take it off air, you guys. Oh, you would like to hear the great Wizard Sleeve Wesley?
4: What's that?
2: Oh.
3: Well, good news for you. He is here today.
2: Oh, he is?
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2: Yay!
3: You're welcome. 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
3: Ken, I was just noticing on Channel 5, there's still some severe thunderstorm warnings in effect for some counties.
17: Yeah, down along the Iowa border, those counties there where, okay, where Albert Lee is and other places in the east. Rochester's so under a warning.
3: Everything we got went south then?
17: Yeah, and really increased. I mean, there were winds of 40, 45 miles an hour in the Twin Cities, but they're getting gusts of 50 to 60 south of here, and there it will stay. We'll see temperatures slowly rise to 90s today. That'll be the last one of this run. It'll be 10 90s in a row with sun this afternoon. Tonight, windy, turning cooler, much more comfortable tomorrow.
3: 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Crisco, how are the roads looking?
1: I'm going to turn my microphone on. Just kidding. That does help. Yes, it does. 94 westbound west. Debris on the roadway at 49th Avenue North and Highway 252 in Minneapolis is the only spot we have on the roads right now. Other than that, traffic is looking pretty good.
3: All right. The Bruno Mars concert code word coming up 8 o'clock. You're going to go to SoFi in L.A. Cool stadium in Los Angeles. Be here at 8 o'clock on the way next.
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0: feel.
1: Today's Variety KS95. It's Crisco, Dez, and West 750. We're helping out Nick and love him or list him. His friend's a little upset.
2: Now she just feels like I put like a ransom on her baby's health or something.
1: But was he doing the right thing? You decide. Coming up at, like I said, 750. Love him or list him here on KS95.
3: All right. Dreams do come true, you guys. And my husband got to do his favorite thing, which is singing and performing on his favorite place, which is the St. Croix River, this weekend. We talked about it Friday, but Dirty Prescott Kids, local group from Prescott. Oh, this is my favorite song. All about summer in Wisconsin, on the river, playing beanbags. But he put this together. His name is Travis. He put this thing, it's year number two of Raging on the River in Prescott Bay. I had friends that went last year. They said how cool it was. There was double the amount of people there this year. They bought an old pontoon that had an upstairs, and it was tiny. And it was rocking back and forth the whole time. There were so many freaking boats there. But we all floated up. Just the week leading up to it, Taylor, like, doesn't even know him. But they have all mutual friends. They grow up kind of doing the same thing. Well, they were looking for somebody to play after him. Mm-hmm. And they said he got like 100 DMs from people going, Taylor Young, you need to look into Taylor Young. So it just organically happened. I thought that was cool. But he got up there and yes, we all floated. I took terrible videos because I was on a tube going back and forth. But I thought you guys might want to hear a couple songs.
4: Yes, please.
3: Okay. He started with If It's Country.

0: And yes, our boss asked immediately. Chris texted me and said, oh, that looks really cool. Was Taylor Young wearing a shirt?
1: Of course not.
0: I said, duh, no.
2: He never does.
0: Never.
2: I don't think I've seen it. It's either that or a really, really sleeve-removed T-shirt.
0: Oh, every shirt. Even if it's a KS95 t-shirt, he has taken the sleeves off. There were just so many. It was so fun. There was a bunch of listeners there, too. Another song he did.
2: Oh, God.
0: Oh, boy.
2: Oh, boy.
0: Oh, jeez. That just gave me a heart attack. Oh, boy.
3: The amount of times I listened to it, and I just couldn't tell because of how muffled the audio was.
2: Let me teach you radio rule number one. When in doubt, leave it out.
0: Leave it out.
3: Man.
0: There's no naughties in this one. It's called Let It Shine.
2: Oh, Taylor.
0: Oh, God. I mean, again, this was...
2: iPhone 6? Where's
0: this
2: song
0: is mine.
2: Coming from?
0: This is mine.
2: Were you in the water? Like,
0: I was in the water.
3: That's what I'm saying. I could not hear that word.
2: Like dunking it. It sounds like you're like, you went underneath the river and let me listen to it.
0: It got wet many of times.
1: Oh, you would think makes sense. The wife would get a little better seating. I guess Taylor's like, you keep her way in back. She's a little inappropriate.
2: Like, I'm waiting for groupies.
0: People kept like pushing me close. I'm like, if I'm too close, I can't see. I want to be further back. So I'm trying to kick back. Chris did drop his phone. My neighbor, Chris, he dropped his phone in the water. And it's his boat broke and he lost his phone. He's like
1: completely lost it?
0: Lost it. It's gone. He's like, Monday is going to suck. I have to fix my boat and I have to get a new phone. But he did a cover. I've never heard him do this before. It was fun. Kid Rock.
1: Are we able to play
0: this? This shouldn't have a bad word in it.
3: I'm scared.
0: I don't think this has a bad word in it. I hope.
1: You're making me so nervous.
3: Oh, still rebuilding.
1: I know. Great job, Taylor.
0: Okay, that's good.
2: Thank you. Oh, wow. What a show.
3: A Kid Rock song. I'm just like, ooh.
2: I don't know. If you have four clips, maybe leave the one out with the F-bomb in it. It's fine.
0: Oh, my gosh. Man. But shout out to Dirty Prescott Kids. They really did cool. They took all, like, the little local businesses, and they sponsored them. And to make this happen, they did a crowdfund to buy the stage. They said they're going to do it again next year. You know, hopefully bigger, better than even this year. But it was a really cool thing to be a part of. And you guys definitely need to come next year.
1: I know. Marie was looking at Taylor's story, and she's like, oh, I'm so mad we didn't go.
2: Yeah, that would have been a blast. It would have been a ton of fun. I was happy where I was, yeah. But at the same time, next year, I'm in.
0: I know if you would have been in town, you would have definitely been there.
1: Can we get better seats than you got, though?
0: I should have really good seats.
2: I don't know. You're sleeping with the talent. Yeah. At this point, you still had pretty crappy seats.
0: I can tell you they could use better speakers.
1: Listen, Taylor, hear me out on this. Have you ever seen Crisco's Oreo trick?
2: I will tell you. I can clearly do double what your wife can, so let me tell you.
1: You're in the front row.
2: Checking out at Crisco right now. I've got you can sit with me, Wes.
1: Thank you, buddy.
0: New groupie.
2: It's going to be great.
4: 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And here is what they will be talking about.
5: His genius knows no bounds. The great wizard Sleeve Wesley. 100% accuracy with all of his predictions, would you call them?
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1: 651-989-5795. Would you like me to guess your age?
0: Oh,
1: the
0: no.
1: The great wizard Sleeve Wesley can guess your age with 100% accuracy. Call. Up in

0: Today's Variety KS95. It's Crisco, Dez, and Wes. We're going to help out Nick yesterday. We're going to help him out yesterday. We're going to help him out next with Love Him or List Him here on KS95. He's having an issue with his friend, but isn't he in the wrong or is she? You decide at 7:50. Listen, you got to go listen to the After Hours podcast. The great Wizardsley Wesley was on, and with 100% accuracy, he looked at the three members of the show here and he said, think of somebody's name. Asked a few questions, and I nailed each and every one of those.
1: At guessing. You definitely nailed at making a guess.
2: Yeah. He guessed.
1: He did guess.
2: I mean,
1: 100%. 100%.
0: The great Wizardsley Wesley is 100% accurate every time. Julian Hudson, how are you today?
3: Great.
0: Okay, so I'm going to guess your age just by your morning routine, and I am 100% accurate every single time. Brooks has written down the your actual age in the other room and does not share this with me because, you know what? I don't need to cheat the system. I'm that good.
1: Oh, boy.
0: Are you ready? I got some questions for you.
3: Okay. All right.
0: First question, morning routine. What time do you wake up? Is it between 7 and 8, between 5 and 6, 9 and 10, or way afternoon? Obviously not afternoon because it's only 7:44 in the afternoon, but what time, or in the morning, what time do you normally get up?
2: I'm already confused.
3: 6 a.m.
0: 6 a.m. Between 5 and 6 a.m.
1: He's having performance problems.
0: What was wrong with it? I said afternoon. I'm sorry, morning.
2: Why are you not talking like a wizard?
1: Yeah, where is your wizard voice?
0: I don't have the right music. I was searching all morning long for some good wizard music, and I don't have good wizard music, and that's what's throwing me off.
1: It's okay. Take a breath.
0: I'm good.
1: You guys become more wizardy.
0: You guys are talking too much when I'm in a zone here trying to guess Julie's age.
1: Okay, got it. Sorry.
0: What's the first thing you do in the morning? Go back to sleep. Brush your teeth, check your phone, or eat breakfast?
3: None of the above.
0: You got to give me one.
3: Okay. One of those, only those. Brush my teeth.
0: Brush your teeth, okay?
4: Let me get you some wizard music quick.
0: Okay, perfect.
1: Okay, we need you to get in. We need you to lock it. There it is. Okay,
2: the great this is much wizard slave Wesley.
0: The great wizard slave Wesley is now upon you. I'm upon you.
2: Okay, get off of me.
0: How long do you brush your teeth for? Why do you need to know this? 4 minutes, 2 minutes, or 1 minute?
3: 2 minutes.
0: 2 minutes.
1: 2 minutes.
0: Julie, I'm getting very close to guessing your age.
2: You don't know what toothbrushing has to do with it.
0: It's a morning routine. Again.
1: No, don't let her burst your bubble.
0: Thank you.
1: Your wizard
0: Thank
1: bubble.
0: Thank you. I mean, my mind is working so rapidly right now, I can't deal with her interference.
1: Don't worry. We sidebarred her.
2: Okay. Back to wizarding.
0: What morning drink is calling your name? No drink at all. Coffee, juice, or latte?
3: What was the last one?
0: Latte.
2: A latte.
1: He's saying latte, but he's a latte to deal with.
3: A latte.
0: Is that what you're going with, latte?
3: I'll go with latte.
0: A latte. Latte. Oh, God. And finally, what's for breakfast? A smoothie, yogurt, waffles, or pancakes?

0: pancakes.
1: I can't hear you because I have your music.
2: All of the above, but I'll say waffles.
1: You're going to go with waffles.
2: I am.
1: You are between the ages of 25 and 30 years old.
2: I love it.
1: I'm going to say you're exactly 28 years old. Julie, how right am I?
2: I'm 65.
1: You're not 65.
2: I'm 65, but here's the deal. You want to know why I'm so young?
3: Why?
2: I have a 13-year-old.
1: Wait, you're 65 and a 13-year-old?
0: Wait.
2: I have a 13-year-old.
0: Hold on. You're 65. What was your birth year? Without even thinking about it, say it.
2: 1961.
0: There's no flipping way. You don't sound...
3: Oh, no.
0: What?
3: I'm her.
0: You're 65,
3: I think I'm
0: going to
3: have a... Won't I have like a 13-year-old when
0: not
3: I'm
0: 65. You're terrible math. That's like 15, 17 years from now.
3: Oh, River's only 7.
0: No, I know, but that so in six years, you're not 65, buddy.
3: Okay, but it's keeping her young. That's what I'm saying. I love it. You sound so young and full of energy.
2: I am.
1: I appreciate you calling, and again, 100% accurate in all of my wizarding.
2: I'm so sorry, Wizard. I'm so sorry, Wizard.
0: Yeah, you really threw him through a loop. You threw all of us through a loop. You do sound like you're in your 30s. It's crazy.
2: Wait, I love it. Thank you. I needed to hear that. Because you want to know something? I just went to the DMV. They made me at 65. I had to have a vision test. And I had to change the, I changed my hair color to gray. And that was really hard. So thank you.
1: Okay, hold on a second here. Also, the great wizard, Sleeve Wesley, has come up with other predictions.
3: Oh, no.
1: I know you have a 13-year-old. Are you happily married?
2: Very.
1: Okay, so... There's not a chance you'd leave for Crisco because he likes older women.
3: He sure does.
1: He hears that gray hair thing and all of his nips are all poking out right now.
2: I tell you.
0: She's like, I'm good. I'm super happily married. Even if I wasn't, I'd be lying.
1: Okay,
0: right,
1: one more
2: prediction. No, I just celebrated 41 years, so I think I'm happily married. Yeah.
3: That's amazing. Congratulations. But if it doesn't work out, Crisco's available.
0: That's true.
1: Thank you for being on.
2: All right, bye-bye.
1: All right. Gosh, I am good at this, aren't I?
3: So good.
1: Thank you so much, you guys. Thank you for your support.
3: That was great.
0: 65. And by the way, do you realize how bad at math you are?
3: I guess I was thinking 55.
0: River will be in his 20s if you're the same age.
3: Okay, good.
0: But I'm saying, like, she's like, I'll have that same thing. I'm like, no, you won't. Gosh, you're not 65 in 6 years. Yeah, a 13-year-old at 65?
3: Damn, girlfriend.
0: You were so far off.
1: I was not off. I'm 100% accurate. I said 65. You just didn't hear it.
3: Oh.
1: Thank you.
3: He just wizard-minded us.
0: Oh, he did. Men in Black?
4: Chris Godez and Wes are coming right back on KS95. And here's what they'll be talking about.
1: We've got a couple things on the way. Bruno Mars, that concert code word coming up 8 o'clock. But right before that, on the way next, Nick and his best friend both have babies the same age. He denied his friend something for her baby, and now she's a little upset with him. And talking some smack, you help him out after Benson Boone on today's Variety KS95 with Chris Godez and Wes. Whoa.

0: of God.
1: It's time for Love Him.
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1: Or List Him.
3: He took it out.
1: With Chris Godez and Wes on KS95.
4: We're always here to help. You don't know where to turn. Sometimes, definitely in this case, you can't turn to your friends. Sometimes you can't even turn to your family, but that's why we help out. Nick, tell us what's going on.
5: Yeah, hey guys. So I'm a single father, and pretty much me and my good friend, you know, we both have babies together, and they're both under a year old.
4: Wait. So you have babies together, or you have babies with separate people?
5: Sorry, I meant to say separate people. But okay. Me and my friend both have kids at the same time, and they're both under a year old.
6: Okay. See, you're a single dad. You have a friend, you both have kids under a year old, boom, got it.
5: Yeah, so anyways, fast forward, long story short, she ran out of baby formula. She asked if she could have some of mine. And of course, like a good friend, I said, yeah, of course, you can have some, but you'd have to pay me. I'm kind of short on money. It's not, money's tight right now, and it's really hard to get baby formula.
6: Well, and formula is really, really expensive.
7: Yeah. So bad.
5: Yeah, that's what I'm saying. You know how the economy is. Anyway, so she paid me, but then I hear from my friends that she's been like bad mouthing me about the baby formula because I asked her to pay me back.
6: Oh.
7: So she just assumed you'd let her have the baby formula?
5: I mean, I don't know. She knew that she'd have to pay me back, but now she just feels like I put like a ransom on her baby's health or something.
6: That's too bad.
4: Right.
5: It's like I'm a single father, you know, and like I don't make a lot of money, and her husband like make double the amount. And this is like where the real problem is coming in. We decided to do like a dual birthday party for both of the babies' first birthday in August.
6: Oh, yeah.
5: I even had the great idea because we have common rooms in my apartment complex. So we're going to have the parties there. But, you know, the thing is that, like, we got to have a deposit and, you know, we got to pay for, like, food, cake, decorations, you know? And it's just, it's like, do I even go through with having this party? We've already sent invites. I mean, she's already talking bad about me over the baby formula.
6: Have you talked about how you would, like, pay for the party? Like, is it, oh, we get to use my area, so you need to pay for the rest or something?
5: Well, we both agreed to go like half and half because we're both doing the dual birthday party. But it's like, you know, when I hear from my friends that she's bad mouthing me over the baby formula, that hurts my feelings. So I'm just like, I've already sent out invitations. I mean, it's in August.
6: Oh.
5: I mean, do I still go through with this? Do I buy her baby formula and just that'll be like a way that I could apologize? Or I don't know. I just need help ASAP, you know? I got to figure this out.
6: I'm assuming it would be financially helpful to do the party with her.
5: Yeah, I mean, I can't do it without her. I mean, I'm broke.
6: And this economy is really hard. I mean, especially a single father, you know, trying to make things, you know, ends meet. I know people will have some ideas for you.
5: We've been friends for years, though. You know, this is like one of my best friends. But yeah, it's just puts me in a weird situation.
4: But like Des just said, there's definitely people that have been in this situation that can lend good advice. So let's get Nick some advice here. 651-989-5795. It's Love Him or List Him, where you get to be the therapist on KS95 with Chris Godez and Wes.

0: Today's variety, KS95. It's Chris Codaz West. Love our list. And we just talked to our friend Nick. You know, you always have to call the right people for advice. And we are those people. No, we're not. Our listeners are. But Nick was wondering. He has a baby. Single dad. His best friend has a baby. She's not a single mom. She's married. But she borrowed some formula. And he asked her to pay for it because he said it's expensive and he doesn't make a lot of money. And now she's bad-mouthing him, right?
1: She paid me. But then I hear from my friends that she's been, like, bad-mouthing me about the baby formula because I asked her to pay me back.
0: So who's right or wrong in this situation? You can help. 651-989-5795. Those calls in moments.
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3: 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This hour's code word is magic. Good luck.
0: All right, let's get back to helping out Nick here on Love Him or List Him. Kate in Minneapolis, what's your advice?
4: Oh my goodness, what a sweetheart to give his best friend formula.
3: I know.
4: First of all, he does not need to apologize to her and buy her more formula. It is the age-old way to figure this out. Communication. He needs to just say, is she really his best friend to be bad-mouthing him like that?
3: Ugh.
4: All he has to do is say, hey, Stacy, I've been hearing through the grapevine. You've been bad-mouthing me because I asked you to pay for formula. You know I'm broke. Tell me more about that. Why would you do that? That hurt my feelings. Go from there. If she's a total B, he's like, well, we got this birthday party together. Doesn't sound like that's going to go well. Do we need to cancel?
3: Oh.
4: See what she says. I mean, it's that easy.
3: You know what? Yeah, talking to her is what he's going to have to do. But it just, like, sucks to even be in that situation. You already probably feel stupid that you're, like, you can't afford it. You can't just say, here, have it. But he's got to think about himself.
0: Right.
4: But she's his best friend. She knows he's broke.
3: She doesn't know it's as bad as it is.
4: Really? Okay, well, then he needs to say that. He needs to start off by, hey, what's going on? I just heard through the grapevine. You've been saying negative things because I asked you to, you know, pay me back for the formula.
3: Great advice.
4: That really hurt my feelings. He needs to take ownership. I statements that really hurt my feelings. And then he says, what do you think about that? And then hopefully she says, oh my gosh, I'm so sorry. What a bad friend. Of course you asked me to pay you back. You're broke. Or he says, you know, things are tight.
0: I hear you.
4: He's got to go into the birthday party, you know?
3: Right.
0: Thank you so much, Kate. Great call. Great advice.
3: All right. Text coming in. He does not owe her an apology. She has no right to assume that he was going to give her free formula. At this point, I would still have the party, but they need to talk. I hope their friendship survives this.
5: Oh, man.
3: Do not, under any circumstances, buy her formula and apologize. You have nothing to apologize for. She should be grateful instead of behaving like an entitled twit. Does she fully understand his financial situation? Because to me, it sounds like someone who is doing okay and thinks that it's weird that her friends are nickel and diming her. But if she was a true friend and knew what he's going through, she would have offered to pay for the formula. Also, just with how expensive formula is, I would never just assume that a friend is going to give it to me for free. It's true. It's not like you're borrowing a diaper.
0: But here's the difference. Where I'll defend the friend for a moment. If I went to your house, Dez, you know, even if we've all been to a friend's house that doesn't make a ton of money. But if they invite you over and they're making dinner, you don't then pay for the steaks that they made at their house on their grill. You know?
5: That's true.
0: You know what I'm saying? If I go to your house, Dez, I drank all of Taylor's Coors Light. He didn't ask me. He didn't Venmo request me for drinking all of his beer later. You know what I'm saying? So
3: yeah. And I guess
0: defend her for a moment. Like, you invited me. I'm at your house and I didn't have baby formula because I didn't, you know, I don't know. I feel like maybe it's a different thing because that's the only way the babies get their food. But at the same time, I'm like, I guess I wouldn't have thought of it.
3: I guess maybe that's true. You're feeding. But as a parent, normally you do come somewhere
0: prepared. Right.
3: Like, and maybe it was just like, oh my gosh, I forgot it. It just sucks that it became such a big deal over baby formula. Someone said, if he has Venmo, just send. Oh, does he have Venmo? I want to send him money for these things.
0: Oh,
3: that's what somebody just texted.
5: Yeah, you'll get it to him. You'll get it to the right place.
3: Oh, somebody said.
5: Escalators.
3: Oh, my gosh. So many, you guys, people are saying, can I Venmo him money? He's so sweet. Somebody said that. I agree with Kate. Such a great point. Somebody would like Kate to be their therapist. Open communication is what they need to have. Okay, borrow means it's something you can give back. So she should have paid or just replaced the formula. I would talk to her. Well, if she makes so much more money, why did she need formula anyways?
0: Little stuff that was in the diaper bag or...
3: Isn't it funny, though, the things that become a big deal?
0: She could
3: deal.
0: Have a little fat baby, too. We don't know.
5: That thing is chunky.
3: Oh, my God.
5: It's like my peanut butter.
3: I'm a care provider that provides formula for my infants. For those unaware, formula for a child that age probably runs him around $250 a month or more. If he gave for even one can, that's like $35, which, when you're low on funds... is a big deal.
0: A big deal.
3: He didn't give her just one bottle. He gave her the entire canister, which is multiple meals. It's not the same thing as dinner at all, Wes. It's like feeding you for a week. I see what you're saying.
5: I get what you're saying, but I also get what Wes is saying, too. It's a different scenario, but like we know how much formula is. We did that where we packed the truck at Cup Foods, and we got, I mean, everybody who walked up with formula, they were like, this is like $40, this is $50.
0: Or people would come up and give us like $400, and we're like, this is going to go a long way, and then we bought the formula, like,
5: you're like,
0: not as far as we thought.
5: Man, so to give up a whole canister of that, that is crazy.
3: Yeah, not just a couple scoops, not just a bottle to get the baby to bed or whatever. What sucks, too, is there the same if they're friends and they have kids the same age, so this would be a really cool time for them. It shouldn't be fighting over this. Everybody is supporting him, saying you just need to talk to her. If you gave her a whole canister, you shouldn't feel bad about asking for money, and everybody wants your Venmo to give you money.
0: I know this is going to come as a shock. We don't normally ask our listeners for their Venmos.
3: No. We won't. We'd probably get in trouble for that.
0: Or we could start. It's really up to you guys. You decide. Yes or no to 75617. Everybody that calls has to give us their Venmo.
5: Let's flip a coin, okay? This is going to be great. We're like, we'll get the money to the right people. 100%.
0: You can trust me.
5: Totally.
0: Really.
5: Why did Wes move to a different lake? That's really weird. He moved off
0: a
5: fish lake.
0: He's a Minnetonka now?
3: Wait a second.
5: Hold on.
3: Well, I think that you just need to talk about it so she understands your position as a single father, that it is tough. She's married. She has support from her husband.
0: Right.
3: You know, he doesn't have support from somebody else. So, I mean, I hope maybe she's just listening. You know what I mean?
5: Yeah.
3: That could make the awkward conversation.
0: Or obviously she's talking smack about him to friends. She's listening right now going, oh, so you went to a radio station to badmouth me on the air, which is worse.
5: Yeah.
0: Cool.
5: She's like,
0: I mean, nobody knows her name, but at the same time, like, you know.
5: She's like, I also have Venmo if you'd like to go ahead and Venmo me.
3: Okay, this throws me for a loop. This probably is not the case, but what if her baby is also his baby? No, no, no.
5: Okay. No.
3: And nobody's cheating.
0: All right, speaking of people I wish I knew their Venmo, Ken Barlow.
6: I do have one, yeah. Yeah, dude.
0: Are you shocked now in 2026 when somebody doesn't? Because I asked a guy over the weekend, I was buying something off Marketplace. I'm like, do you have Venmo? And he's like, yeah, I don't think so. I'll have to ask my wife. And I just feel like it's just something that's so common now that everybody, you know.
6: I've sent from it before. I've never received from it.
0: Believe me.
6: I don't know many people that do. We've got some clouds which are breaking up overhead, guys. Still some storms down by the Iowa border over toward Rochester. Moving away. Today's going to be hot. 93 this afternoon. Thunderstorms are done. Tonight, turning cooler, much less humid, only 80 on Tuesday.
7: 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Crisco, how are the roads?
5: The roads right now are not that bad. Just one spot, 94 westbound, and that's between 49th Avenue North and Highway 252 in Minneapolis. There is a crash on the right shoulder. Other than that, the roads are looking pretty okay. 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It's the last weekend in July.
3: I don't like that we're this far into summer.
5: That's their slogan on their website, is the last 5 days, or last weekend of July.
7: Imagine this. You wake up in the morning and you think to yourself, oh my gosh, I could have been arrested for that last night. Why did I do such stupid things? That's what we're looking for. Secrets. What have you done that could have gotten you arrested? 75617. Those are about 10 minutes away, but trending's next as...
3: Yes, something I never thought about. What do the countries get paid for being the top four of the World Cup? That and other fun details next on KS95.

0: 877-381-3811. What have you done that you could have been arrested for? We do those secrets coming up.
1: Chris Godez and West. Here's what's trending.
2: They wrapped up the World Cup.
3: And Williams badly knocks it down. It's free. It's a goal.
4: Will that be the goal that wins Spain their second World Cup title?
3: Spain, for the second time in their history, have won the World Cup.
0: How long have we been doing the World Cup?
5: Oh, it's been 60 years or something.
0: Has it been that long? Okay.
5: Yeah. Hold on. World Cup winners.
2: And that Spain has only won it two times?
0: Yeah, 2010 was their last time they won it, which wasn't that long ago.
2: No. I never thought about, like, the money. That...
5: Just kidding. 1930.
2: Oh, really?
0: So almost 100 years. Okay.
5: Yeah, yeah.
2: Well, that's pretty cool. For winning the World Cup, Spain gets $50 million.
0: Oh, wow.
2: Argentina gets $33 million for second place. Guys, I didn't even know that. I thought it was just like for, yay.
0: For funsies.
2: For funsies. England gets $29 million for coming in third. And fourth place, France gets $27 million.
0: Hmm.
2: Yep, the tournament pays.
0: I mean, FIFA makes so much money during this.
2: So much money. Even the teams that didn't, you know, get as far, they all, it looks like, get $9 million. So it's a total. FIFA is doling out a total of $655 million in prize money.
5: And they still made probably $655 or more million dollars.
0: More than that. They probably made billions over this past week.
2: Oh, my gosh.
0: Or past month.
2: On top of that, $655 million, $1.5 million goes to every team because that covers their preparation costs.
0: Okay.
2: Wow. That's pretty cool. Tons of records were broken. And then it was the halftime show that everybody is talking about. Let's see. Let's start with Madonna. She sounded good because it was recorded.
0: Right.
5: Yeah. I would never need to see her live, I don't think.
2: Yeah, I tried. I went to see her live. I was so excited. She was hours late, and she didn't do any of her hits. I was so upset. Mm. All right. She was only on for 13 seconds. BTS rocked it with Dynamite.
6: Let's go!

0: This one was really cool. Seven Nation Army, done by the Puppet. Or the Muppets.
1: The Puppets. You're not wrong.
0: They're Puppet Muppets.
1: I mean, when you see Animal doing the drums to Seven Nation Army, getting people pumped up, it was so cool.
0: And just hearing everybody sing along, absolutely incredible. Oh, I forgot. Did you guys see the cast, the stars of Ted Lasso, like Jason Sudeikis, do a quick little thing right before Justin Bieber went on?
1: Mm-hmm.

0: the World Cup, hallelujah.
1: Is that a new song or is that an old song? I'm not asking. I don't know.
2: I think it's one of his new songs.
1: Okay.
2: I love this song. It's stripped down. He sounds amazing. It just didn't quite fit the like vibe a bit.
1: You just don't really go from BTS and all upbeat, and you don't go to Seven Nation Army and then have Ted Lasso come out and introduce that. Like, right. It was just like, oh. And then Shakira goes crazy and she goes nuts.
2: Yeah, you can hear.

0: Yeah, it ended so perfectly with her.
1: It did. And then they also did something with Kermit and Miss Piggy were out there, too. I was like, they just had this whole thing, and then Justin Bieber's like, super sad and depressing song.
2: It's Bieber.
0: Yeah.
2: He's a little out there.
0: He can do whatever he wants.
2: Right.
0: And, of course, it's always for his love, his wife.
2: Right.
0: And he sings about his kid in that one, too, which is pretty cool. I keep forgetting to play this one for you. The national anthem was done by Jennifer Hudson. Whoa.

0: Whitney? We can put Whitney in competition. That is the closest I have heard anybody to coming close to Whitney Houston.
1: You're not wrong.
0: I mean, that was instantly the second she started. And again, obviously, she's amazing. She's won Oscar. She won an Oscar already. She's done everything. But like, damn.
2: How many minutes of national anthems were there? Because you must have had to do Argentina, Spain's, the U.S.
1: Wouldn't it just be those three?
2: I would assume, yeah.
0: That's still a lot.
2: I mean, unless
0: though,
2: you did Canada and Mexico, because they were also the host countries. And after
1: wonder,
2: the 30 minutes of national anthems.
1: You could have done just like a quick like version of each one.
2: Right.
1: And then Jelly Roll and Bunny, they settled their divorce. It was very civil. It was very quick.
2: Man, they settled already.
1: Already.
0: She got paid.
1: I think this was in the works for longer maybe than we thought. Or, I mean, she said that she threatened it one day because she was mad at him. And that's their one rule is that they never can, like, threaten, like, I'm going to divorce you if you do this. And she said, fine, why don't you divorce me? And he goes, okay. Like, it just happened so quick. So they split up everything, like their homes, the cars. But it looks like Jelly is giving Bunny a one-time payment. They're not saying how much. But we looked it up. He's worth like $35 million right now.
0: 30-ish million, yeah.
1: And so, you know, he's going to make tons of more money in his career. I mean, he had to. I mean, I would think he had to split it.
0: I mean, hopefully. You don't know if somebody's going to freaking come and go quickly.
1: Maybe it's only 35 now because he already gave her money.
0: I mean, maybe
1: that could have been calculated.
0: I don't know. He's got a lot of money. There's no doubt. But again, somebody else pointed out that if you Google their net worth, they were worth like, I don't even remember the celebrity or some like lesser known celebrity. And they said, my net worth on Google says I'm worth $23 million. I would love for you to show me where I have $23 million.
3: Yeah, they overinflate most of those on Google.
1: Oh.
0: So, I mean,
2: he's worth nothing. Mm-hmm. Gosh, was it right?
1: Yep.
0: Yeah.
3: Mine did that, and that's way too much.
1: All right, that's what's trending. It's brought to you by Roku, America's number one TV streaming platform.
2: You're just like, boop, hand to forehead. Could have got me arrested. What have you done that could have gotten you arrested? 75617. That secret's next on KS95. She just.

0: secret, secret.
1: Crisco, Dez, and Wes want to hear your secrets.
2: Tell you my secrets.
3: Want to know a secret?
4: Always.
0: I've got a secret.
5: 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What have you done that could have gotten you arrested?
6: When I was in high school, me and a few girlfriends took a Taco Bell sign.
5: Oh.
6: Why? And where did you put it?
7: Because it's awesome.
5: It is awesome. Like, I'm telling you, there's that Hams. I don't drink beer, like, hardly ever, and I want that Ham sign. I'm going to end up having to steal it.
7: Oh, at a bar we go to all the time, he asks for it every time we're there.
6: Every
5: and
6: time.
5: And all of a sudden, he's like, oh, we can only get one, and it's some sort of expensive thing.
6: I
5: and
6: bet
5: like,
6: you could probably look it up
5: I'm
6: and
5: just
6: going to
5: take it off the wall. I don't care.
7: It's way up high. You think you're going to get up there to get that down?
5: Oh, I can.
7: Okay.
5: It's over by the soup kettle. I'll climb up on that, have a bowl of soup, and get me my Ham sign.
6: I used to work at a jewelry store. The manager didn't tell anyone where the silent alarms were. Let's just say I thought it was a spring-loaded drawer, and I accidentally pressed it, so a false call to the police could have gotten me arrested.
5: Damn.
6: Okay, I'm trying to read here. What could have gotten? A lot of them are just when you're drunk, which always makes me laugh. I know someone who stole a billboard sign that said, rental space available, call, and stuck it to the side of our junior high school. Oh, you literally could have been, I used to sell drugs.
5: Oh, that's, yeah, oh. That would do it.
6: Yeah, yeah.
5: That would do it.
6: I used to shoplift heavily at Walmart when again, I was younger.
5: That would get you arrested, you're right.
6: I definitely hung out with the wrong crowd. I got drunk and tinkled outside of a bar in downtown Minneapolis.
5: Mm-hmm.
6: I mean, who hasn't done that?
7: Still do it.
5: Yeah, totally. I would totally urinate on a building in Minneapolis.
6: Okay, what could I have been arrested for? When we were minors on a college class trip on our way back from the South American countries. In the airport, we had opened up a bottle of alcohol. We were 18, and it was a drinking age there. But somehow, one of my classmates was able to get the bottle onto our flight, and we were pouring it into our complimentary drinks. Oh, boy. Yeah, you can't bring. They called the U.S. Air Marshal on them. Thankfully, she let us off with a warning because we were minors, and clearly, we lived under a rock. Very, very lucky not to be arrested for
7: that. Do you remember, though, when we used to be able to bring our own alcohol on planes?
6: The little mini bottles.
7: Little mini bottles, yeah.
6: Was it ever legal, or was it just, like, frowned upon?
7: Or maybe it just wasn't
6: a big deal.
7: They didn't say anything because they didn't care.
6: Now it's a very big deal.
7: Big deal, yeah.
6: I shop.
7: What? What is your face for?
5: You two are insane. What? And you're not
7: How
5: alone.
7: Is it insane?
5: I just
6: Everybody
5: love
6: that
5: in every single thing you do in life. It could be like going into church. It could be going to the
6: I
5: movies.
6: Love the blood
5: it could
6: of
5: be
6: Christ.
5: Going anything. It's always got to have a way to sneak alcohol in.
6: Yep.
5: Yeah, yeah, no, totally. No, I love life. As long as there's booze there.
7: I once had sandals that were a flask for that purpose. I bought them just because they were a flask, and I could go into events and be like, you know what I'm doing? Pouring my drink out of my shoe.
6: My God, that's hilarious.
5: And who am I to judge? I did it just with food. That's all I was doing with. I'm like, well, that flip-flop is actually a submarine sandwich.
7: You're always crotching a SpaghettiOs can.
5: Oh, dude, that's
6: like,
5: for sure.
6: Get her out.
5: They're like, why does he look like a reverse Pez dispenser? What's happening?
6: All right, I shoplifted at Disney World multiple times.
7: Oh, wow.
6: How did you do that? When I was in college, I stole street signs from the U of M. Oh, my God. A lot of people stealing and a lot of people drunk. Oh, one drunky night, I went to Deja Vu with my husband and a friend. I was amazed by the gymnastic strength of the strippers. Oh, having been to a place like, okay, well, you can't. Oh,
5: I don't know.
6: They stole a tablecloth.
5: Oh.
7: At Deja Vu?
5: I would probably watch
7: You know what
5: that.
7: I don't?
5: Okay, I would not use that as a tablecloth at home.
7: Maybe sure. Souvenirs from strip bars. That may not be one of them.
5: I just don't know. Yeah. That's,
6: but do they have tablecloths on the table?
7: Yeah, the back tables have black tablecloths on the small single ones. You know where there's just two chairs on them? They have a tablecloth, black ones. They go
6: oh, God.
7: The floor. It's beautiful.
5: Why do you know so much about
6: it? Why would you ever have black?
7: I'm guessing.
5: You've never been like, we need to go there in 2.5 years. When's the last time you went there? Like a decade ago?
7: Guessing they have.
5: Totally.
6: Thank you for sharing your secrets. Wow, you shared too much, Wesley.
7: Okay, you can go to Crisco Radio, Wes underscore McCain, Dez underscore Radio, all on Instagram, and the KS95 Morning Show Instagram, and you can see this video that we did, was it last Thursday?
5: Yeah, last week sometime, middle-ish of the week.
7: And the Oreo Orifices.
6: Challenge.
7: And people have made some spectacular comments, some really funny comments. These cannot go unsaid. They've got to come to the airwaves.
6: They could go unsaid.
7: Oh, they're going to be said. And Dez is going to have a big old cheek full of water.
5: Oh, she's going to.
6: Will she blow?
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0: Today's variety.
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7: So, Ken, I was trying to share some knowledge you dropped on us a couple months ago, maybe, about how many days we actually get, like, in the 100-degree mark or something. It's like 13 a day. What you told me
26: 90.
7: Some
26: 90. Yeah, we usually get 13 days around 90.
7: Okay.
26: Today will be the 10th straight day.
6: Oh, boy.
7: And then we're at like 11 or 12, though, for the year so far, right?
26: Yes.
7: Okay.
26: But we have had, this will be the third longest streak of 90 since we started keeping, they started keeping records in the 1870s.
5: Somebody just showed his age. He's like,
26: It's 1936 during the Dust Bowl with 13 straight days.
6: Jeez.
26: 1948 had 12 days and we're going to have, or 11 days and we're going to have 10 before it ends.
7: That's crazy.
5: So since it's July is pretty much here and gone now. It's over next week. How many 90s do we have left, do you think?
6: Next weekend?
26: We've had 90 in October before.
5: Okay, well, this is stupid.
6: And now, of course, it snows the next day.
5: Yeah, that's true. Yeah, it's not going to be 90 in October this year, does it?
26: Well, we'll see. Looks like a pretty mild winter, anyway, with a big El Nino going on.
5: I love El Nino.
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6: Wow.
26: In the meantime, it's going to be hot one more day. Heat advisory from noon to 7, pretty specific, because that's when it'll be the hottest. Mid-90s, it'll feel like 95 to 100, then that's it. You'll notice the wind pick up later on. It's going to be windy, nice tomorrow, low humidity, and only 80 degrees.
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5: Jeez. 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
7: Yeah, man. 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

0: Bruno Mars concert code word coming up at 10 o'clock with our very own TJ here on today's Variety KS95. It's Crisco, Dez, and Wes. You're going to be going to L.A., SoFi Stadium. How cool would that be? So be here at 10. So you might have missed it, or you might have seen it. Either way, go check it out again because it's so fantastic. The what
1: Oreo.
0: Do we call it? Orifice Challenge, something like that. I can't remember what we called it, but.

0: Not
1: so she's going to, do you want a trash can? Oh, you have it over there already. All right.
2: You already got
1: a big gulp of water.
0: Oh, boy, this is not, okay.
3: So these are comments that we have had on all the different platforms from so many funny people that don't even listen to this show. Some people do, some people don't.
1: Hmm. All right, first one. I really thought the pink shirt guy was going to go lips to table.
3: Not sure if I should feel bad for Dez's hubby or not after this video.
1: Next one. He was mad she got less than him with three, so he said, try again, because that's just not fair.
3: He opened his mouth and he looked at those, and they immediately became mini Oreos for a second.
1: I thought for sure that Dez would win, amateur.
3: She had three? Both guys beat her?
0: Almost blue.
1: I saw a pink shirt guy's neck and I just knew.
0: Sorry. Oh my god. Finish that one before I refill.
3: Oh no, you did. That was it.
0: I just knew. Neck and I knew.
3: The amount of comments I got on chins and necks. Wait for it, Des. It's not done.
0: I'm refilling.
3: Okay, she's refilling. She's already blown one time. It's 2:30, and I haven't bought Oreos in years, but I have to know how many I can do. They are going to the grocery app immediately to buy today.
1: This looks like you're auditioning for an adult film.
3: Okay. Oh, good. You can tell from the front of his mouth was wide and deep he was going to be able to do anything.
1: When I saw that chin, I just knew.
3: That's a lot of chin stuff. Low-key, where's their office?
1: Crisco's got a talented mouth.
3: Oh, guys, putting us girls out of business.
1: It's always the one with the braces. Always.
3: This is a prime example of why they say men do it better. That's just factual.
1: Yep. Seriously, WTF is wrong with my algorithm.
3: You should all be ashamed. LOL.
1: He could actually do more, but he reminded himself that he was in front of a camera and stopped from taking more down.
3: That dude's boyfriend is proud.
1: Oreo ads getting wild.
3: Yo, that last guy single or?
1: Crisco, you got yourself a new talent.
3: That is wild. We want to do a couple more? My new best friend? Question mark? Guy number three.
1: I think I know how we got eight.
3: OMG, Crisco, you are the throat goat.
1: What you doing later there, big boy?
3: We all know.
0: From a girl to a guy.
3: No. We all know how you got eight. We all know how you got eight Oreos.
1: No chin, all Oreo.
0: Oh, my God. Okay, no.
1: That one got
0: you. Oh, man.
3: We'll save the rest for the podcast. Yeah. There are so many. And please, keep sharing it. It is the most ridiculous thing. I have been hit on so many times recently about my 8 Oreo challenge.
0: Oh, wow. It says the gay community would love to welcome Crisco with a big laughy. Somebody said, of course you guys would do this. You are all so embarrassing.
3: Hello. We started it. It was pretty fun.
0: I mean, it is a really stupid thing. I didn't think of how sexual it was really going to look. It just seemed funny. And then I watched it one time and that was enough for me.
3: Yeah, the no hands part of it. I don't think people realize the whole challenge was to do it without hands because people are like, why don't you just grab the stack of them? I'm like, well, that would have probably looked 10 times worse if I'm manhandling the stack of Oreos.
1: One hand or two.
0: I had to put my hair up to do it.
3: It didn't. You came out looking the weakest in this whole video. If you haven't seen it, check it out at all of our socials on Instagram, Crisco Radio.
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4: 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And here's what's coming up next.
1: Also, if you didn't watch the After Hours podcast, Brooks also took down eight.
0: He sure did. Y'all have big mouths.
1: You can slide up in them DMs too, fellas.
3: I think I could do more.
0: Jeez.
5: They say the holy water's watered down. And this town's lost its

0: Today's Variety KS95, Crisco, Dez, and Wes. I'm telling you, I'll go down into a hole to get a lot of different things. I'm not going down in this hole to get that thing, though. Huh? You'll explain. You'll understand when I explain after 9 here with the news Dez refused to use on KS95. Crisco, you be the judge here. Is it slippery boats or is it old age? Because I feel like everybody's going down at Dez's river friend party group. Nonstop. Everybody's hurting themselves. So is it actually just slippery boats or old age?
1: I would
0: old people fall a lot.
1: Say the majority of it's old age, but one of the people who fell is like 30.
2: She's 31.
0: Like 31. She hates old people, though. Old soul.
1: She does. I will say she is kind of aged just by being in that boating community.
0: Yep.
1: She's like, you know, just like spirit-wise, spirit animal-wise, but I think Dez was old age for sure.
2: Oh, it was a slippery boat. I mean, I am old, but I also have feet that I should have maybe been wearing some sort of grippy shoes. We all joke that maybe.
1: It's an old person.
2: Yeah, Ashlyn goes, I'll get us matching grippy shoes. Or like, so I'm like, oh, how nerdy, but safe.
1: Did she ever find out what her injury was?
2: It's I can't remember. Some sort of tear. It wasn't broken.
1: Okay,
2: but
1: rosacea.
2: She's still in a boot. Yeah, so she fell. Yep, it's rosacea of the toes.
1: Stupid answer. I've never heard in my life.
2: But she fell on the back of her boat, which was very slippery. We've had kids tripping and falling. I mean, it is dangerous. That's why all kids always have life jackets and stuff on. But it was the beginning of our time in Prescott. We tied up with a bunch of other boats. This was Saturday. And we all had been floating for a little bit. We had just kind of gotten settled. Everybody wanted to refill. Ooh, we all need a second drink. So we get in. We all get off our floaties, head to our boats, get our drinks. I'm coming back and I have to step on my friend's boat. And I looked at it and I thought, that's a big step from here to there. That looks kind of slippery. Hope nobody. Wah! I went down so hard. I hit both of my shins, but my left shin hit so hard, so blunt that I looked at it. There was nothing to cut it on. It just was pure hitting it so hard. It just huge cut, just broke the skin open. And then there was just a huge lump on top. Oh, God, it's still swollen, but it went down. And my friend, Heather, she's a nurse, and she was there, and she came up and butterflied it and did all these things and took care of me.
0: You know what? I don't want to be the nurse around all these guys.
2: I know.
1: I swear, every time. We hear about her more than anybody in your commune because she's always, like, fixing somebody from the injuries.
2: No, it was
1: like
2: a different nurse last time. Just a nurse. Random person we didn't know that she had told us she was an ER nurse. And, well, she was called into action multiple times on the 4th of July.
1: Dude, and it is a weird feeling because like when I stay overnight or whatever, it's like Dez will always like be behind me. She's like, just seriously, be careful.
2: Yeah.
1: You can only get from boat to boat by climbing over them or you have to go down a ladder. And some of the ladders felt like you were stepping on spikes to get down. I'm like,
2: yes.
1: I'm all right. I'm good.
0: So many people on our, like, I'm surprised you guys don't do them. Have the, I can't even remember the name of the ugly, ugly sandals I got. They're like they strap around your ankle too.
2: I know they're terrible,
0: but
1: you might need it, buddy. You might need it.
0: You don't slip on the boat. You can walk on your grass. Like when you're coming back up into your house, you don't slip on the grass.
2: I don't have grass to walk up.
1: But look at your shin.
0: Yeah, look at your
2: My
0: shin.
2: My shin hurts.
1: It's yeah.
2: Ooh,
1: I mean,
2: good.
1: It sucks, but we all get to a certain age where you got to get the grippy sandals.
2: And guys, I think I might have a scar from this one.
1: You have so many scars all over your body from your life.
2: Dang it.
0: Scars to your beautiful, Dez. Scars to your beautiful.
2: Oh, thanks.
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0: Not afraid of anything in life. I will go down into that hole, but not that one. Huh. A lot of holes I will take on. Not that one. I'll explain here coming up in a moment. But, Crisco, what do you got first?
1: Nothing as exciting as what you have, I'll tell you that much. But Arizona police just arrested three painters. You might be like, what are you talking about? Why are you bringing up paint? Why did Dez not think this was important enough? It's not in Minnesota. That's probably why it didn't make the cut.
2: However, there
1: was a paint theft ring. Ooh. That's right. Three painters have been accused of running a multi-county burglary ring that is an estimated $40,000 in paint stolen. Jeez. From construction sites.
2: Really?
1: $40,000. They'll leave it out there probably for the next day and just have the cap on it, do whatever. And they would just go by these construction sites and just take as many paint cans as possible and go, hey, guess what we got? We got a new color for our paint ring. And they had a whole paint ring. Would you have ever thought in your entire life there'd be a paint ring for $40,000 of people stealing paint?
2: Wow.
1: Yeah.
2: Huh.
1: Pretty crazy. Brooks, what do you have the news has refused to use?
21: Yeah, so recently this raised a lot of eyebrows, but it makes sense when you think about it. GameStop, the CEO, recently said that games are, quote, irrelevant to the company revenue.
2: What?
21: But it makes sense because physical discs for video games aren't really a thing anymore.
0: Didn't they say PlayStation said they were done with them in 2028 or something?
21: They're about to discontinue, with the PS5 because everyone just downloads them.
2: True.
21: Through the whatever app store you have on a gaming console. And it looks as if they've really shifted gears towards collectibles, pop culture items, sports cards, and trading cards. That's been a big key to the success as of late.
1: Well, and Dez has always said this a million times over. I think Wes has always said it too. What's old is new. And I didn't believe that for a lot of things a lot of times. And then sports cards came back. I never in my wildest dreams thought that cards would ever come back, be cool, and have... I mean, there are people finding cards from... Just as silly as this sounds, somebody, Ryan Reynolds, was going around like a con this weekend.
21: Fanatics Fest this weekend.
1: And he found a card of him as Deadpool, Wolverine as, Hugh Jackman as Wolverine. It was like $58,000. Yeah. The person refused to sell them the card.
2: Are you kidding me?
1: It was signed by both of them on set. They did it. It's just a picture, just a card, Dez, of Wolverine and Deadpool signed. And it's over $50,000. And the woman goes, I can't depart with it. I can't. And he goes, oh, trust me. We'll be talking again.
21: Everybody has a price.
1: Yep. Everybody does.
2: Of course.
1: 60, and it's him buying it, and he's like, I'll give you other stuff. I'll trade you this, I'll trade you that. And she's like, nope, I can't.
21: Isn't that wild, too, just how demand is what's causing the market for these cards?
1: Like, one of ones.
21: I have a card that's worth like $200, and that just seems absurd.
2: Is it Ken Barlow? No, it's not.
21: that's priceless.
1: It is, yeah.
21: And you never know, maybe I'll end up getting a lot for that one day.
0: All right, Crisco, what's our favorite joint soda, the one we both love a lot?
1: It would be Cherry Pepsi Zero.
0: Okay, second one then.
1: Diet Mountain Dew.
0: Diet Mountain Dew, okay. Would you be willing to go down headfirst into a toilet, a Port-a-John toilet, to get a Mountain Dew if you forgot in there?
1: No.
2: No.
0: This Hell gentleman no. did, and he got stuck. Let him explain.
3: Knocked again. The man inside said he was not going to get out. They looked inside and didn't see anybody. The lid was closed. No one was in the restroom. It kind of startled them. Yuck. All of a sudden, a head popped out of the toilet, and he said, "I'm in here." He told them he was retrieving a Mountain Dew bottle that he dropped in from the night before. After it was cut open, the man was able to exit the toilet. Fire department did hook up water to their truck and gave him a free shower.
1: Yeah, oh, I would hope you get a free shower after you got your Mountain Poo.
0: So, A.
2: A.
21: Boo.
1: Thank you. Thank you very much.
0: A, do you think he was actually trying to retrieve a Mountain Dew? Or do you think he was just being a pervert going down in there? I have heard about that before where guys will put on waders and go sit down there so they can see all the rumpuses coming in there.
1: Which, by the way, first of all, just don't. That's just so bad in general, that's like the thought so of it. Sick. There's stuff online. Just Google that. Yeah. I'm sure you can find your own thing. Who wants to be like, yes, let me get my waders on and head down? Oh, what's my background story that I could get? Oh, I was looking for my Mountain Dew I dropped down here.
0: But if it is legit, do you think that you would go after your Mountain Dew if you dropped it down in the hole?
1: No, I would go buy a new one or just get some water or something. There's no shot. Would you go down there?
0: No, but the fact that he locked it before he went down in there, like, what are you thinking, man?
1: Dude, that's so bad.
2: And I'm watching the video right now of him getting cut out of the porta potty.
1: And how do you recover from that?
2: You don't.
1: You don't. Like, it's all over the news. It's all over everywhere. Like, quite literally and figuratively, all over everywhere. I don't know how you, like, you're the punchline.
2: It's so disgusting. And why?
1: And again,
2: why
0: if they want to see rumpuses.
2: There's got to be that. Because why would you go get an old Mountain Dew bottle that you dropped the night before?
1: If it's your phone, if it's a Rolex, if you're dropping something valuable in there, then you might be like, oh, but a Mountain Dew? Come on, dude. Like, that's coming from one of the biggest hillbillies you know in me, and I'm still not going to go for it. Like, well, I got to get a new one.
2: Maybe he had drugs inside that bottle.
1: Oh, he probably had drugs inside of his system.
0: Probably.
4: 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And here is what they will be talking about.
0: If you somehow, some way learned anything by listening today, I know, sounds crazy, 75617, everything you learned and all the things we learned coming up next on today's Variety KS95 with Crisco, Dez, and Wes.

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0: 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We're not responsible for that. 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
4: You somehow, someway, learn something by listening today. I just know it. 75617, what did you learn today? Chris, let's start with you.
2: I learned Dez shared something with us about what every grown woman wants.
3: Mm-hmm.
2: And, like, this is the golden girl life, basically, where you live with your best friends, do whatever. I realized that you and your neighbors are currently doing it. Like, you are literally doing it. It basically, without living in the same home, you guys have that commune together.
3: Yeah.
2: But
3: I guess that's maybe why it sounds so fun to me.
2: Yeah, because I mean, think about it. Once you get on the boats, you guys kind of have it. You'll pop over to each other's boats, fall asleep on each other's boats. Like, it's kind of like you're doing the golden girl life that way.
3: Pre-golden girl.
4: Right.
3: Lifestyle.
4: You're nowhere near old enough for that yet.
3: Right.
2: Totally. Well, now we're just making things up on a Monday.
3: It's when you retire is when you're supposed to do that.
4: True. Dez, what did you learn?
3: I learned, with our secrets today of something that you did in the past that could have gotten you arrested, our listeners are naughty, naughty. A lot of drunken public unicorn. And I'd say coming in number two, a lot of sticky fingers out there.
4: And peeing where you shan't.
3: Exactly. Yeah. Those are the three main things I learned today.
4: Brooks, what did you learn?
15: I learned that apparently I do really need this vacation with me loading in audio today.
3: Yeah.
15: That's all I'm going to say.
3: Yep. You need a vacation. Thank God for the dump button.
4: Yep.
15: Wow. Hey, never done that before.
2: That's your first, been there.
4: That's your first dumping, though, with us. So congratulations.
3: Yeah. You did it.
4: Woo. Yeah.
2: Gentle dump.
4: A gentle dump.
2: Just a gentle dump will save our lives.
3: I watched Wes when he dumped, and it was a real
4: quicker
3: rapid.
4: Dumper.
3: I'm like, go.
2: Yeah.
3: Okay.
4: I learned because I had made a comment about that I went to buy something from a guy in Marketplace over the weekend and he didn't have Venmo. And I was like, I can't believe anybody in 2026 doesn't have Venmo. And I should have said any kind of pay app, like whether that be PayPal, true, Venmo, Zelle, like even my mom
15: Cash
4: has.
15: App.
4: What is the other one?
15: Cash App.
4: Cash App. Okay. Cash I just was shocked. And then people were texting in like, I don't have Venmo. I'm 36 years old. I don't have any Venmo or anything like that. And I just thought, it just makes your life so much easier right now.
3: So you know? Much easier.
2: My buddy's brother went to MIT, and he was like super, super, super smart dude. And he didn't have it for the longest time. We play fantasy football, and he was in our league. And every year,
4: I'd be like, somebody at MIT.
3: Just like his cousins.
2: Oh. Do you want me to push the button?
4: That's rich.
2: No, he's rich. He's very, very rich. Anyway, so he's in fantasy football.
4: Crisco knowing somebody that went to MIT.
3: I didn't.
2: You know him. I taught him how to make grilled cheese and tomato soup because he didn't know how to do it.
3: He's smart in one way, but not in another.
15: That is a book smart.
4: Yes, back to you.
2: Back to me. Thank you. MIT. I'm shocked I was able to spell that. So we played fantasy football, and he would never pay via Venmo. I go, dude, will you just Venmo me your money, please? Every year, he would send a check in the mail. Every year. And I go, why are you sending me a check? He goes, I don't trust those apps. Well, guess what? Mr. MIT is now on Venmo. And he's like, yeah, I get right into it a little bit more. It's fine.
3: Well,
2: it's
3: if he
2: safe.
3: Could talk to my sister about that, that'd be great because she sends me checks.
4: Oh, and, my God, that'd be so annoying.
16: I have to either send her checks, which I don't really have, or I have to wait till I see her, give her cash whenever, like, we buy, you know, things for each other. Or I have to Venmo her neighbor, and her neighbor gives her cash. It's so stupid.
4: That's funny.
2: It's kind of like doing it with Dez, though, too, because Dez's account got, like, locked
16: out.
2: I don't
16: know why.
2: Then she's like, just Venmo Taylor, and then Taylor will Venmo
4: that
2: me.
4: That is true. Mm-hmm.
2: It is. You know what I mean? It's true. Like this whole thing where it's like...
16: As a family habit.
2: Yeah. Taylor's like, yes, we totally do. Keep Venmoing me all of Dez's monies and I'll keep them.
16: You know what? I feel like I'm getting screwed here.
2: Okay. It's a good marriage.
4: Somebody also learned that you need to help Dez out with the whole Oreo trick thing.
2: Yeah. I got to show you some things. A lot of people feel bad for Taylor and really think I'm attractive now. I don't really know why.

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People came together, the entire world, yesterday afternoon for the first ever FIFA World Cup final halftime show. It was 11.

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Quick birthday shout out to my buddy Luke. 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

a Lotto America ticket worth $34 million was sold at a Holiday in Coon Rapids, the one right on Coon Rapids Boulevard. As of 10:45 this morning, the person has not claimed their ticket, so definitely check yours.

from Ariana Grande on today's Variety. K75, congratulations to Stacy and Waite Park. Going to see Phillip Phillips October 30th at the Fine Line. I'll have tickets for you to win all week long on KS95. I'm just

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In two songs, I'm going to hook you up with four tickets to Canterbury Park's Pepsi Family Day, powered by KS95, this Sunday, the 26th. I could

right now at 651-989-KS95, and you've got four tickets to Canterbury Park's Pepsi Family Day powered by KS95. It's this Sunday. You'll also get four hot dogs and four Pepsi fountain drinks, kids face painting, kids pony rides, one junior announcer of the day. It's going to be a really fun Sunday. Caller 9, good luck.

0: 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It's powered by KS95, and it's all like unicorns and llamas. It's very mystical this weekend.
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is Variety K75. 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
26: 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Oh, I hope you get the tickets. It's a flyaway to see Bruno Mars at SoFi Stadium in LA in October, plus hotel and airfare is included. Amazing. Good luck to you.

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Happy Monday. It's Angie Taylor. What'd you get into all weekend? Did you go to the Yacht Festival? Did you eat a whole bunch? Hit me up, 75617. Tell me about your weekend. Man,

0: Today's Variety, KS95. It's Angie Taylor. I want to know what you got into this weekend. Is this Kristen from Hastings?
1: This is Kristen.
0: Kristen, what'd you do this weekend? Did you get into trouble?
1: Well, Saturday, me and my husband got away a day away from our kids, and we went to the Ragin' on the River 2 in Prescott, Wisconsin, held by Dirty Prescott Kids.
0: Hell yes. How fun was that?
1: Oh, it was amazing. It was a great show. Vodnik was there. Up North Jake was there. A couple other guys were there. It was a great show, and it turned out like four times the people than last year, and it was just amazing.
0: Did you guys have your drinking pants on, or were you responsible?
1: Oh, no, we did a little of the dabbling in the drink.
0: There you go. Hey, it's a night away for the kids. You got to go in. Thank you so much for calling. I'm glad you had a great time.
1: Thank you. Have a good day.

Today's variety, KS95, it's Angie Taylor. For winning the World Cup, Spain gets $50 million. And the consolation prizes aren't bad because Argentina gets $33 million for second place. England gets $29 million for coming in third. And France gets $27 million. Whoa!

0: Happy Monday. Thank you so much for hanging out with us. We love you, Fora, on your drive or wherever you're at today. Thank you. Thank you. I was woken up this morning at 4:15 a.m. because I got an Uber alert. My daughter is on my Uber account. She's 21. I got an Uber alert that my daughter was jumping into an Uber at 4 o'clock in the morning from a rave. She was at a rave till 4 a.m. on a Sunday night, Monday morning, which was her second of the weekend. And then I realized everything my mom said is true. I'm getting it all back. I'm getting everything back that I gave my mother, my daughter is doing to me. So here we are. It does happen. She is her mother's daughter. Good Lord. KS95.
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KS95, today's Variety. Happy Monday, it's Angie Taylor. Hope your weekend was great. Did you go see the Odyssey? It had a $124 million opening weekend. Matt Damon with all the muscles. I just want to know if it was good. Let me know.

95. Did you see the Lumineers at Yacht Weekend or Yacht Festival? Yeah. Yeah, you might have been a little wasted and forgot. I don't know. Hey, it's KS95. Thank you so much for listening. There are some celebrities that are going out of fashion, and people online are saying that The Rock is one of them. Jennifer Lopez, because her ego-to-talent ratio is a bit askew. And Kanye West, those are the big three, everybody's saying, is

Today's Variety, KS95. How you doing? It's Angie Taylor. I was telling you about all these celebrities that are holding on to their careers by a thread, according to everybody on Reddit. People like The Rock, J-Lo, Kanye West. Some other people on that list were Nicki Minaj, obviously tanked her legacy, Blake Lively, and Ryan Reynolds. People are saying they'll never recover. She dragged everybody down with her. Even lost her bestie, Taylor Swift.

0: Ellen DeGeneres was an actively mean bully. Lizzo is pretty much over because she refuses to take any sort of accountability for her actions, people are saying. And also Katy Perry, people are saying, are over too. What do you think? Are there celebrities that are just over to you? Maybe the celebrity themselves haven't got the hint, but in your mind, they're so over. 75617, hit me on the text and let me know. KS95.
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17: 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Two taps later, Claire says nope to the charge and Wells Fargo is on the case. However you make money work, Wells Fargo can work with that.
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0: KS 95. How you doing? Angie Taylor here. I am so tired. I don't know if you have kids that are Gen Z kids. I do. Tired of being shamed by Gen Z. My daughter and her friends were clowning me this weekend because I have a pop socket on my phone. You know, to hold my phone while I'm texting or whatever. Apparently, pop sockets are for old people. Did you know that? 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I don't care. I'm wearing low socks, and I have on my pop socket, and my Gen Z daughter, there you go. I don't care. I don't care what you say. Actually, I'm probably going to change this now because I feel old. She made me feel old. KS95.
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KS95, Charlie Sheen's daughter Sammy says her father doesn't give her a dime and makes her pay for everything, so she became financially independent at 18 through OnlyFans. Does the sting go away?

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KS95. Hello. Happy Monday. Hope your weekend was amazing. Just so you know, in a little over an hour at 5 o'clock, I got your concert code.

0: KS95, your Bruno Mars concert codes are coming up at 5 for a flyaway to SoFi Stadium in California. Let's do some weather. Twin Cities weather. 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Let's go to Channel 5's Chris Reese.
1: We are finally getting ready for some cooler air. We just hit 90 for the 10th day in a row. This is the third longest heat streak on record here in the Twin Cities. Now, tomorrow, we will cool off. Temperatures only top out around 80 to 81, partly cloudy skies. Low 80s into Wednesday, and then by Thursday and Friday, those temperatures come back up. We could be back in the 90s by the weekend.
0: Nice. Looking forward to cooler weather. It's 92 right now.

0: let's do some traffic. Traffic is brought to you by Scott County Fair. Look out for a crash right now on 94 West in Minneapolis between 35W and 3rd Avenue. There's also a crash on 35E North at the 7th Street exit. The Scott County Fair, the five best days of summer, is this Wednesday through Sunday. Catch high energy shows like All-Star Stunt Dogs, Pony Rides, and Grandstand Action Nightly. Scott County Fair, the five best days of summer this week. More at scottcountyfair.org. That's traffic on KS95.
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0: today's variety, KS95. Angie Taylor driving you home today. Thanks for hanging out with me. Soccer has overtaken baseball to become America's third favorite sport. So American football is number one by a wide margin. The NFL, followed by basketball. That's number two. Then soccer, then baseball, the national pastime. Ice hockey is fifth. Probably different in Minnesota though, right? Followed by tennis, boxing, MMA, and golf. So if you're going through your World Cup withdrawals, I understand. Everybody got so into it. Yeah, and now soccer overtaking baseball. Shout out, by the way, to Spain. It's KS95.
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1: Gagita. KS95, today's variety. Thanks for hanging out. Did you guys see the halftime show for World Cup yesterday? The UK is making fun of it. They're saying it was really corny, really over the top. Bieber looks good, though. I'm down for Bieber whenever. KS95.

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If you live around the State Fair, you know, like Falcon Heights area, what's the going rate for people parking on your yard this year? Dying to know. 75617. You should charge a lot.

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1: We are finally getting ready for some cooler air. We just hit 90 for the 10th day in a row. This is the third longest heat streak on record here in the Twin Cities. Now, tomorrow, we will cool off. Temperatures only top out around 80 to 81, partly cloudy skies. Low 80s into Wednesday, and then by Thursday and Friday, those temperatures come back up. We could be back in the 90s by the weekend.
0: Don't you love it when the weather gets perfect? Like on a Tuesday. It's so annoying. Weather's finally going to be perfect. The smoke is all gone. Ah, we'll take it though. 88 right now in the Twin Cities. That's weather on KS95.
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0: 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Maybe you're on the road right now, lead foot. A new study found that driving the speed limit could save roughly 6 million gallons of gas a day in the U.S. and only add 54 seconds to your commute.
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0: 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How you doing? It's Angie Taylor on your Monday ride home. Thanks for hanging out with me. I can't stress enough how you better stay where you are, because in just minutes, I'm going to give away the concert code for the greatest show, the greatest trip, Bruno Mars at SoFi Stadium in LA. That stadium is like a different planet. It's supposed to be the coolest thing ever. It's in October. Not only is it tickets to go see the show, but we're hooking up the hotel and the airfare all included. You and your guests. Amazing. Yes, your concert code coming up after the commercials. Don't go anywhere. 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

95. It's Angie Taylor. Thank you so much for listening. Did you watch World Cup, the final yesterday, the championship game? Did you notice that World Cup referee? Oh, my God. That man was a silver fox. But now his past is catching up with him because that referee, his name's Slavko Vincic, Balkan Daddy, he was among 26 men, 9 prostitutes, detained at a party in 2020. It was a naughty party. They had 4 bags of drugs, 10 guns, and a bunch of cash. However, he says he was just in the wrong place at the wrong time. Like, he didn't know what was going on. Okay, but can we have him back for every game, though? Because, oh, my God. I had

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Bruno Mars in LA, SoFi Stadium in October, airfare, hotel, all paid for by us. Doesn't that sound great? Yes. 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

KS95, today's variety. Did you guys see this story about the guy in Kansas City? He had to be rescued after he got stuck inside a portable toilet while searching for a bottle of Mountain Dew that he dropped. You drop something in the porta potty, it's gone for life, my guy.

0: variety. It's 88 right now. Going to be clear tonight, tomorrow. Ooh, partly cloudy and 80. Finally, the hottest Hadesness is gone tomorrow. Well, I mean, 80. I mean, it's supposed to be, you know, 80. It's summer. And the smoke going away, the humidity, I love it. It always happens during the week, but whatever. We'll take it. 88 tomorrow, or 88 right now, 81 tomorrow. 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

0: today's Variety KS95. Thanks so much for listening on your Monday. So check this out. Wayne Gretzky tops a list of the best sports nicknames of all time. I think these are lazy, though. The Great One.
1: Okay.
0: He's followed by Babe Ruth, the Great Bambino, and Mr. October, Reggie Jackson. I think we could do better. Preston wants a nickname. Producer Preston, I said it should be Ton. I don't think he likes it, though.

95, today's variety. Thanks for hanging out. It's Angie Taylor. Listen, Netflix, how deep are you into Netflix? Do you watch everything that comes out on Netflix? There is one show in particular that has been the most watched series the last 4 years. I'll tell you what it is next. 4

0: I want you, I need you, oh God, I need these beautiful things that I've got.
1: Today's variety, KS95, Squid Game Season 2 is the most watched series on Netflix in the last 4 years. It's followed by Adolescence at number 2, and then Squid Game Season 3 is in 3rd place. It's all about the Squid Game. However, Squid Game Season 1 was in 19th place. Probably because, you know, like the first season, people are just starting to figure it out to build up all the hype. And then, boom, it's all about Squid Game. I can't watch it. I'm way too, like, emotional for Squid Game. I feel like I would be crying and freaking out the whole time. But everybody else loves it. You know what everybody else loves? A nice flyaway somewhere warm, maybe California, perhaps. Yes, your chance to see Bruno Mars at SoFi Stadium in L.A. on October 6th. I mean, we're doing all these concert codes. Your next concert code to listen for tomorrow morning, 8 a.m. with Crisco, Dez, and Wes. Make sure you're here. KS95.
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95 Today's Variety. 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

what do you guys think of the halftime show for World Cup? The Brits are critiquing it. They're basically saying it was cheesy, overblown, and annoying, a spectacle, and people were not feeling it. Called it a grandiose flub and a messy splurge. Oh, my God. Got me.

0: It's KS95, today's variety. Hanging out on your Monday night with Angie Taylor. Thank you so much. It's going to be clear tonight, 71, but tomorrow, finally, it's going to feel good. Partly cloudy and 81.
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12: There's no place like Oz, and there's no show like Wicked. 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
19: 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Because Wells Fargo will send an alert if her balance drops below her set amount. Yep, nothing gets past Lucy. Or Wells Fargo, for that matter. 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
21: 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I've been surfing here since I was a kid. Now, seeing my grandson out on the water, it means everything to me. Watching him and taking in the blue waves, the sea breeze, the blurry horizon.
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today's variety, KS95 on your Monday night with Angie Taylor. Thanks for hanging out with me. If you're on your way to get something to eat and you're like, man, I would really love Taco Bell, but I'm scared of the lettuce, don't be afraid anymore. Taco Bell says that every single restaurant has pulled their Taylor Farms lettuce, the diarrhea cha-cha-cha kind. So, have that gordita.

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It's Angie Taylor. You know what? Apple Music is raising its subscription prices, which sucks. But do you know what you don't have to pay for? 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

0: 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Today is Variety. Angie Taylor on your Monday night. Thanks for hanging out with me. Make sure you're here first thing, 8 a.m. with Chris Godez and Wes, because they have your keyword for a flyaway to see Bruno Mars at SoFi Stadium in California. Peace.
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